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8: 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We also see the ruins of Temple Michael and Malena Abbey and the magnificent Ballinatrae House, which is Yall's answer to Downton Abbey. To book this trip on May Vogue, please call Tony on 087-988-9076.
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The River Blackwater, or to give it its original name, Our Moon in Asia, rises in the mountains of Slieve Lucre on the Cork-Kerry border, and it enters the sea at Youghal. Our trip leaves from the pontoon near the Keys Bar and sails past Ryan Crew, where the Knights Templar had their preceptory under Raymond Le Gros in the 12th century. We also see the ruins of Temple Michael and Malana Abbey, and the magnificent Ballinatray House, which is Youghal's answer to Downton Abbey. To book this trip on May Vogue, please call Tony on 087-988-9076. COY

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1: The River Blackwater, or to give it its original name, Our Moon in Asia, rises in the mountains of Slieve Lucre on the Cork-Kerry border, and it enters the sea at Youghal. Our trip leaves from the pontoon near the Keys Bar and sails past Ryan Crew, where the Knights Templar had their preceptory under Raymond Le Gros in the 12th century. We also see the ruins of Temple Michael and Malena Abbey, and the magnificent Ballinatray House, which is Youghal's answer to Downton Abbey. To book this trip on May Vogue, please call Tony on 087-988-9076.
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8: 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Our trip leaves from the pontoon near the Keys Bar and sails past Ryan Crew, where the Knights Templar had their preceptory under Raymond Le Gros in the 12th century. We also see the ruins of Temple Michael and Malana Abbey and the magnificent Ballinatray House, which is Yall's answer to Downton Abbey. To book this trip on May Vogue, please call Tony on 087-988-9076.
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7: Good morning, everybody, and you're very welcome indeed to Community Radio Youghal. It's Tuesday, the 12th of May. How are you? I hope you're all in good form this morning. The weather forecast good here in Youghal coming in this morning, saying hello to Ger, our favourite lollipop man outside Bunskull there. We're both saying, yeah, good day. Slight nip this morning. It started 2 hours ago, about 8 degrees. It's gone up to 11, and sun peeping through, and I think it's going to stay there for the rest of the day. According to Met Aaron, this morning will be mostly cloudy across Munster with a little patchy drizzle. Well, not so far in Youghal, listeners. Cloudy and drizzle will clear to the south by noon with sunny spells following for the rest of the day. So the afternoon is going to be nice and sunny and hopefully warm. Highest temperatures of 12 to 16 degrees with moderate to fresh west to northwesterly winds, which will put a bit of a damper on things. Tonight will be start off mainly dry with clear spells. Scattered showers will extend southwards overnight. Lowest temperatures 5 to 8 degrees. And tomorrow, Wednesday, will be a cool, breezy day with sunshine and showers. Highest temperatures 10 to 13 degrees with fresh, gusty northwesterly winds. And the overview becoming unsettled, continuing cool for mid-May. So I think today is going to be a nice day. The rest of the week, a bit unsettled, and the temperatures are going to go down. That's kind of the summary that I can see. Well, we had great news yesterday, a bit of excitement, because if you remember last year, we had the cruise ships in Youghal for the first time ever, was it? Yeah. And yesterday, a cruise ship docked off Youghal Bay, and some of, was it 150 people came in and telling us all about it and the trip. And what's going to happen for the rest of the season regarding the cruise ships? We'll have the president of the chamber, Kay Curtin, in shortly to tell us all about it. This morning, as well, it's a special day up in the college, Cork College of FET Youghal campus, beauty and coffee morning. If you'd like to make your way up there between 10:30 and 12:00 this morning, Thinking of doing a course next autumn? Come visit our students and tutor. Get free treatments and coffee on the day. So that's the Cork College of FET Yall campus this morning. The place to be, beauty and coffee morning. And we hope to be linking live with Cathy up in the Yall campus a little later on this morning. So I know that's a very popular course. If you remember, we interviewed the tutor and some of the students there. And it's a very, very popular, and it's going to be booked out, I'd say. We'll find out this morning anyway. Later on, of course, we'll be going over to the Holy Family Church for Mass. And can we say best wishes to Canon Bill, who's in hospital, and hopefully wishing him a speedy recovery. And we'll have Ellen Keane joining us later on this morning, telling us about the Ladies Club and a few other bits and pieces. And also, we'll have some course community notes to bring you up to speed on that. John Power from the St. Vincent de Paul will be returning to tell us about the bursary. If you remember, a few weeks ago he said that there'll be a bursary for students coming up, organised by the St. Vincent de Paul, and John will be giving us details later on in the morning. We'll have some nice pieces of music as well, including this one from Dusty Springfield. No, that's not Dusty Springfield anyway. Let's see, is this Dusty Springfield? Yeah, this side. Wrong side of the old jukebox there, please. So let's try again. Son of a Preacher Man by Dusty Springfield.

There you are. Dusty Springfield there and son of a preacher man. Just checking my own app here on the phone. It says 11 degrees at the moment for y'all, and it's going to be sunny, definitely in the afternoon. 14 degrees, listeners. The sun shining. 15 degrees around 3, 4 o'clock. And still sunny, even the evening time. Tomorrow, windy. Matt Herner saying windy, and my phone is saying, yeah, windy. A lot of wind, haven't we? And we'll get, let me see now, can I see? The weather people, Matt Herner, are forecasting very, very hot weather this summer. Unusually hot, if you don't mind. Yeah, let me see now, can we? We'll dig that up for you in just a second. Let me see what it says. Yep. Climate scientists warn extreme weather likely in this year. The World Weather Attribution Group of climate scientists have warned that extraordinary extreme weather is likely this year and said 2026 could turn out to be the second warmest, if not the warmest, year on record. It knows that sea surface temperatures are approaching the highest level ever. That'll suit the sea swimmers going out this morning there. We met some of them on the way in. They're heading out for 9 o'clock, by the way, if you ever want to join them, out the front strand there. So sea temperatures are going to be the highest ever, and that wildfires have already burned more than 150 million acres in the first 4 months of the year. This is 50% higher than the recent wildfire average and double the amount burned in 2024. It expects these trends will be added to by the growing impacts of a potentially very strong, naturally occurring El Nino warming event now taking shape in the tropical Pacific Ocean. The scientists said we could be heading towards an unprecedented year of global fire and record-breaking weather events. They said records will continue to break and extreme weather will worsen until the world drastically cuts fossil fuel use and reaches net zero emissions. Well, it's the big, we're, I think, doing our bit, aren't we? Trying to reduce the amount of smoky coal we burn. It's the big three, China, India and the United States. They're the main culprits in terms of the fossil fuel. So they're powers that be, better do something for us all. Okay, that's just on. So we're going to be heading for, we don't want it too warm either. And don't forget the sun factor cream. There, even I remember talking to the tutor up in that beautiful skin course. We're going to link to today. Apologies for forgetting her name. Was telling me that we need to wear sun factor even at this time of the year when it's not very, very warm. So do take care, particularly if you're fair skinned. Okay. Now there's a nice concert and event coming to Clashmore. A few weeks' time, the 28th of

May. Susan O'Neill, supported by Isaac O'Sullivan, on the 28th of May at 8 o'clock in the Old Schoolhouse, Clashmore. Tickets are €25. For tickets, contact Liz on 087 414 8651, limited to 80 seats. So that'll be a small, intimate, very enjoyable concert. The date again, 28th of May, in the Old Schoolhouse, Clashmore, which is a nice venue at the best of times. Tickets are €25, and you want to book just 80 seats there. Liz on 087 414 8651. Now, here's a well-known, is she Welsh, Charlotte Church? She's a lovely singer anyway, and she's going to sing a very nice song for us, an Irish one, The Water Is Wide.

0: Now, did you enjoy that? That was Charlotte Church there, and a lovely version of The Water is Wide. Well, now dropping in, taking time out of her busy schedule to be with me, is the President of the Chamber of Tourism and Commerce, and that is Kate Corton. Morning, Kate.
1: Morning, Tommy. How are you? Good morning to everyone.
0: Morning to everybody. We were saying a little bit nippy, but it's blue skies.
1: It is, yeah, blue skies, yeah.
0: Blue skies this morning, listeners. And according to my app and the weather forecast, it'll be nice in the afternoon if you have a few little jobs to do. A bit of excitement yesterday, Kate?
1: Yes, we had a lovely cruise ship in there yesterday morning. It came actually Sunday night. I saw it kind of over the head of Byard Moor, you know, over there. It was coming in. And then yesterday morning at about 6 o'clock, I went out and I took a photo of it.
0: Well done.
1: It was just on the way in. And,
0: is this the same company as last year or different?
1: I think there's a different name on this ship now. Okay. Panant was last year. I'm not sure the name of the one that was there yesterday. But they had about 180 on board and there was 150 came.
0: Wow.
1: Well, that over 150 good. Came on the pier below. But look, I know... Like, it was hard to get information, but that was the first of the cruise ships.
0: Yes.
1: I actually have a contact. My friend actually works for the cruise ships in Cork, and she actually came down Saturday.
0: Yes.
1: Geol to have a look at St. Mary's, because, as you know, there was a concert there for those people yesterday. And
0: which was great too, wasn't it, John?
1: It was fantastic. It was like Riverdance. It was this girl set up this group of people, and she goes to Kinsale, Cove, Blarney with this concert. So now we have got it, which is great. And it was actually fantastic there yesterday. It was so professional, you know.
0: I can imagine now Irish music, that'd go down well with
1: and they danced up the aisle, like, it was fabulous.
0: Great.
1: I went up actually to it afterwards, but we met the people coming off the cruise ships, and we put together the lucky pennies, which
0: well
1: we
0: done.
1: Have. So we know there was more than 150, because we had 150 pennies and we actually ran out. We were short about 10-15, but they loved the idea of the penny, the Irish penny, and they were delighted. Mostly French, a small few English.
0: Very good.
1: But these people that came yesterday, actually, they are seasonal cruise travellers, and I think this was, say, a freeish gift to them yesterday.
0: Okay.
1: You know, because they're constantly travelling on with Excursions Ireland.
0: Yeah.
1: And so everything had to be pulled out yesterday just to give them a good impression of the town.
0: But still, though, that's three in a row now, because the two last year went down very well, I'm sure, with your friend and the people in charge.
1: Yeah.
0: So I'd say y'all is up there with them now.
1: Yeah, she was delighted. I mean, my friend was delighted. So she went straight to St. Mary's then yesterday morning, and we met him, and they came up the town. Now, I know a lot of people were disappointed they weren't here that long and all that, but look, it's small steps.
0: Yes.
1: And for instance, now this morning, we have a group, we have three buses coming in at 10:15.
0: Great.
1: They arrived in Cove and they're actually coming in this morning at 10:15, and I think they'll be here for about 2 hours. Now, we didn't have that before.
0: Yeah.
1: They'll be walking up and down the town. So if anyone sees them, say hello to them.
0: Say hello, and be friendly.
1: I'll have the Lace Museum open there now at 10 o'clock for them if they want to pop up. They won't have much time, but look, that's the way with the cruises. And like, sometimes they're full up, they've loads to eat on the ship. They might only want a cup of coffee.
0: Yeah.
1: But I was talking to Jeff Flanagan there last night, and he got a nice turnout of yesterday.
0: Great.
1: He said a lot of the workers on the ship went over and had
0: to
1: coffee
0: the
1: there. To the border. So, I mean, he got a spin. Other people were disappointed, but look, we've no control over that.
0: No.
1: And also, I suppose I'd just like to wish Ailey Murray all the best. She's the new cruise consultant for Cork County Council.
0: Lovely.
1: So she'll now be promoting y'all in a big way, which is great.
0: And
1: now she hasn't kind of started, only a small bit at the moment, but look, if anyone wants to contact her about it, I'd say that's the way to go. Cork County Council are kind of organising this now.
0: Very good.
1: We kind of made the approach there a few years
0: you
1: ago.
0: Did. Well
1: and
0: done, Kay.
1: I think, and I'm not blowing my own trumpet, but I think only for that connection that, number one, I had my friend working for Excursions Ireland, and she said
0: came
1: to me,
0: down,
1: Kay, y'all is not on the map.
0: Yes.
1: She couldn't believe it. She said, I'm reading now for 2025.
0: Yes.
1: And she said, y'all, there is no stops in y'all.
0: Yeah.
1: So then Lynn Henderson came down about a month ago. She would be very high up now at Excursions Ireland. And I brought her up to the Lace Museum, and she'd about 10 or 15 with her, and they were highly really impressed. And she said, "Okay, I'm going to make sure now you all is on the map
0: great,
1: for 26.
0: Well done. Very good.
1: So look, with Aileen doing her job and Cork County Council and Susan Hagerty, Noreen Brennan, and like we're eternally grateful to them for organising that yesterday.
0: Yeah.
1: And look, we only did a small bit. And look, we're always, as I say, I said it on Sunday there as well when I was on, we are looking for volunteers for the museums.
0: Okay, that's so important now, listeners. Yeah, if you have an hour, even once a month, even.
1: Any day of the week. If you want to go in, if you've nothing to do of a Tuesday afternoon for the summer, come in and sit there.
0: And you'll give them the kind of the lowdown on what's there anyway.
1: I will,
0: people. And you're selling little souvenirs there as
1: well. Small souvenirs in the shop there, which are very handy now. I sold two or three of them there yesterday and they were delighted with them. Yeah. So look, tis all that. And like, as I say, this morning now, three buses are coming in and that's off a ship in Cove. So, I mean, we never really got that before.
0: Never.
1: And like, I mean, I would say to people, open up, welcome them.
0: Yes.
1: And, you know, just be ready for them. I know people are probably will text in and say, "Oh, we never knew anything about it." But I think ring the council below and just tell them. If there is a group of 100 coming in, obviously, you know, if I knew you were coming, I'd bake a cake. So, I mean, you'd have to have a bit of notice.
0: Yes, I think so.
1: So I would encourage the traders in the town who maybe might have been a bit disappointed yesterday to ring the council and say, look, please give us a thumbs up about this. Now, we'll do it in the tourist office. But like that now, we found out an awful lot ourselves about yesterday, you know.
0: Okay.
1: We found it very hard to get any information as well.
0: All right, well, sure, that has to improve.
1: So that will only just improve, to be honest,
0: and,
1: you know.
0: Okay, the burning question is, besides the group today, and with the, hopefully they'll be made very welcome, and they'll have a lovely day, when is the next cruise, or have you? Would you get any indication of
1: I'm going to ring her today now and see if she can give me a list, and then maybe I can come on the radio and just say it, you know.
0: And even if she put us on her mailing list, we could start announcing it even
1: before
0: you came
1: on. That's a very good idea.
0: You know the way that John Kennedy, God rest him, you say, "Oh, there's X number of ships coming into Cove," and he'd have the dates.
1: Yeah, exactly.
0: Surely now, a lady, your friend, and all the organisers, they're saying, "Yeah, we'll pencil in you all for X June or July, so that we can all start building it up." You know,
1: like, it was great now yesterday. I got a text there and it said 90 for y'all tomorrow. Three buses, arrival 10:15 to 10:30. No idea of itinerary yet while in the town. It's a short visit. So look, they were bypassing y'all. They were going to Lismore, like, only for... I got a phone call one day and asked, "Are there toilet facilities in Yall?" And I said, yes. So they said that we'll stop there. So I went down then and I met the two buses. That was last year. But like, I mean, they're delighted with the toilet facilities.
0: This is now near the CYMS, is it?
1: Yes, that's right. Yeah, the tourist office. Yeah.
0: And the one and Sandra, off the Neville's as well, I suppose. Yeah.
1: And Sandra and them, they do great work below in the tourist office promoting the town as well.
0: Well done. Morning, Sandra.
1: Yeah, and like sometimes people forget that. Like she's constantly and like... I mean, a lot of the work she does, she's not getting paid for it, like it's voluntary.
0: Well done.
1: You know, so, and the team below there, like three of them now came in yesterday and they were supposed to be off. So they came in on their bat and just turned up. It was great
0: at
1: 1 o'clock, you know.
0: Yeah, and we have the museum in there as well, just for reminding
1: we have,
0: people.
1: We have the small museum in there and like we have the film photography.
0: Yeah,
1: and
0: museum,
1: I'd say they didn't get into it yesterday there now, but that was unfortunate. But look, that's the way it is. A lot of the cruises are very fluid, so... Weather can change things.
0: They can, of course.
1: They obviously got a phone call yesterday. Like, originally, they weren't to be back on the ship at 2 o'clock, but they got a phone call for 11:30. So they had to be on the ship, to be leaving the pier below. So they had
0: very little time.
1: They only came in at 9, like, by the time they walked up. And it was great, actually, to see the disabled buses there as well, because there was a couple of them that were very disabled, you know. And they required help up to St. Mary's. So it was great.
0: Very good.
1: You know?
0: Okay, so we look forward to more. You think there will be more trips?
1: I'd say there will. Definitely,
0: anyway,
1: because it's the small little places now. They want to go into Bantry and they want to go into all these places and have a small little walk around. A lot of people are elderly, and they don't want a big hustle and bustle like
0: in big cities. No, I think
1: they love the small little town. Like they love that.
0: And,
1: you know,
0: I'm sure the chat
1: and saying hello.
0: So, yeah, if you see any kind of people that you know look like tourist listeners. Now, I think we need to all put on our best smile, don't
1: exactly.
0: we?
1: Exactly.
0: And say hello.
1: Yeah, and we hauled Gerina Clancy in yesterday because she's fluent in French, so great. It was great.
0: Yeah, great. And as I said, we have, you know, a beautiful beach, and today is a lovely day now for people.
1: Lovely day. Lots of people are out walking there now, already, and it is lovely, you know.
0: Very good.
1: So, Tammy, you do great work here as well, and thanks for everything,
0: You know, well, we're anxious, and again, not to forget, locally, we'll have the Moby Dick Festival coming in a few
1: weeks'
0: time,
1: the
0: end of May. So
1: that's right.
0: Listeners, you can be getting ready for that. I'm putting out the word there for any of your family might like to visit you all during the Moby Dick Festival.
1: Yeah, like we'll miss Moby Dick's this year now. It won't be open for the festival, unfortunately.
0: But maybe
1: I'm sure they'll pass
0: her
1: around. Yeah, it's for sale. It's not for sale. What am I saying? It's not for sale yet, but I'm sure.
0: But Ahearn's has changed hands,
1: isn't it?
0: So we're looking forward to and welcome the new owners.
1: Exactly, the
0: and
1: couple
0: of course,
1: there.
0: From we wish Dave and the families that have been there for the Fitzgibbons for years and years.
1: Exactly.
0: Happy retirement.
1: Exactly. I'm sure they have it well earned.
0: They have it well earned.
1: They must be exhausted,
0: And Kay, would you think yourself business is up a little bit, or is it quiet at
1: it's
0: the moment?
1: It's very quiet at the moment. Quiet. I think it's everywhere. Talking to girls, you know, other girls up the country, they're the exact same, you know.
0: Prices.
1: The occasions are gone now, really, you know, and I suppose flowers are a luxury, you know.
0: Yeah, but look,
1: we're still there, we're on the main street, and we'd love for people to shop local, really. It's
0: the main message.
1: Indeed. Yeah.
0: If you can at all, listeners, nothing wrong with the odd trip here and there, but do support local.
1: Yeah, exactly. I think it's very important,
0: very important.
1: I remember the time of the snow there a couple of years ago, we were so busy because people couldn't travel, you know, and I was saying, my God, I'd love if we had this all the time, you know. But it is important to shop local, you know.
0: I mean,
1: there's a lot of competition out there. We're up against a lot, really, you know.
0: Other towns, listeners, if you want you all to survive, support you all.
1: Yeah, I think so. Definitely, you know.
0: Thank you for coming.
1: Not at all,
0: and again,
1: Tammy.
0: Just remind people, if you see people around today, look a little bit, looking around the place, you know they're
1: a
0: tourist.
1: Yeah.
0: Say welcome, and would you like to go to A, B, or C, or point out a few places? Because sometimes people don't know where to go.
1: They don't know.
0: They go off by themselves, and you can see them with their cameras, and you say, look, there's something nice down here.
1: Yeah. And I suppose, really, everyone is an ambassador for their town, and we are as well, you know. And I think it's good to promote the town.
0: It costs nothing to have a smile on your face.
1: Say hello and a smile, exactly.
0: Okay.
1: Yeah.
0: And make people welcome, because you know yourselves, listeners, and Kay, when you go on your holidays, that's one of the first things. Okay, it's nice to have a restaurant, but if the people are not friendly, you're kind of...
1: Yeah, I find that as well, yeah.
0: You know, if you ever like
1: go away, you do. You'd like to say hello to people, like, you know.
0: If the person behind the bar or the shop or even on the street says, hello and welcome or something like
1: that. Yeah, something like...
0: It does.
1: Definitely, Tammy. Yeah,
0: because,
1: definitely.
0: I should say, Kay, listeners, putting it bluntly, we're up against other towns as well, and these tour organisers, they have no direct allegiance to y'all, so we have to earn our stripes, don't we?
1: They don't have any
0: allegiance. If they get a better deal in Bantry or Tralee or somewhere else, that's where the bus will go.
1: Yeah, exactly. But look, it was all kind of last minute
0: for this one. But you've built on a good base from last year, Kay.
1: Yeah,
0: and you
1: yeah.
0: yourself and your little group.
1: Yeah,
0: giving out those lovely little ornaments.
1: I mean, not too
0: many towns will do that.
1: That was very rare. And speaking to my friend from last year, she said they were blown away with it.
0: Yeah, that's a nice touch.
1: Blown away. Yeah, it was just something different, unique.
0: Now I know, Kay, you did that yourself, but I would hope maybe that Aileen and the council might take that on board as a you know, a little business. You'd be getting local craftspeople to do that.
1: Well, to Saltivi and myself kind of came up. I mean,
0: you know, that kind of way. It could be
1: had
0: part
1: the pennies.
0: Of the new
1: it could be a marketing thing, really.
0: Marketing
1: thing
0: for
1: I think
0: Aileen
1: definitely.
0: And her team, if she's going to be running these shows from now on.
1: And she did ring us there after in the middle of the summer last year looking for 35 of them for the Middleton Distillery.
0: Oh, good.
1: So we actually gave them to her, you know. So we are working together in conjunction with the cruise ships and with Cork County Council.
0: Well, it's lovely to see them, you know, I must say. And it was you, Kay, let's put it
1: I don't know
0: out
1: now.
0: There. Kay, it was Kay's initiative last year that, with her friends in the industry, that got the first cruise ship back with the help of the good people, of course, in Cork County Council. So we need to build on it now.
1: We do, yeah.
0: Don't we?
1: And look, everyone mightn't have been happy after yesterday, but look.
0: You have to take
1: these
0: things.
1: They came, didn't they? I felt before they wouldn't have come, you know. Definitely. They never saw y'all.
0: Never saw it. We
1: in
0: were
1: my lifetime, I never saw that happen. Never.
0: I never saw it either. No. The only cruise ship, do you remember, was the one that came once, went out on Cable Island, we all hopped on it.
1: That's
0: for
1: right, for
0: some
1: a spin.
0: Sunday. And that was the end
1: that
0: of it.
1: That was it, yeah. Never so again. This is going to be continuous. And like, we've great facility in St. Mary's Church there. Oh, it's
0: that's
1: beautiful.
0: Wonderful, really. And it's and weather
1: staff
0: independent.
1: Up there. Yes.
0: You know the kind of,
1: I mean, you can go in there if it's lashing rain, and yesterday morning it was beautiful.
0: Yeah, it was.
1: The acoustics there and the singing of that lady and the dancing up the aisle was just out of this world.
0: Very good. So you know? Look, let's build on this, listeners. Put on your thinking caps now. So if there are people coming, what else could they be doing? And you can give your suggestions to Kay or Aileen now.
1: Aileen now, who's the cruise consultant.
0: And she's... in the office, is she, or will she move now from
1: I'm not
0: the
1: sure
0: club?
1: Now I'm not sure
0: at,
1: she was there yes.
0: St. Mary's
1: yeah
0: place,
1: she was
0: know?
1: There yeah, it's early days I suppose with her, and we'd like to wish her all the best from the chamber
0: and of course coming up a little later on we have Moby Dick and also that wonderful day in the College Gardens
1: that'll be in August, the medieval, that's August weekend, I'm sure.
0: I'm sure you'll be letting us know, listeners here in CRY, if you're organising anything either in Yall or Clashmore or Kill or whatever, you let us know and we'll read it out for you.
1: Yeah,
0: would that be okay?
1: That'd be great, Tommy. And thanks
0: now,
1: again.
0: One of your favourites of mine is Mr. Big Tom. The same way you came in, we'll play that for all the Big Toms.
1: Exactly.
0: We'll give you a minute to get out.
1: All right, thanks, Tommy.
0: Thanks for dropping
1: all right,
0: in. And don't forget to support. A little plug for Kay. Oh, if you need some flowers for an occasion, Kay, you're there today and every day.
1: Exactly, every day.
0: Every day, yourself and Michael Alison. Yeah, great
1: all
0: together.
1: He's minding the shop now, Bob. For great. Me, so I better
0: okay.
1: go up. All right.
0: Hello to Michael and Alison. Thank you, Kay, for dropping in. Kay Carton there, President of the Chamber of Tourism and Commerce, and telling us about the cruise ships coming in yesterday. Isn't that a good sign for y'all? And there's a group visiting again today, and make them feel welcome. Sometimes they will dock in Yall Bay and sometimes in Cove, but we're getting the people starting to come in as a little trickle, listeners. Let's build on it, and as I said, it's going to be, I think, the start of something big, because I think tourism is the way to go here in Yall. Maybe I'm wrong. We're not going to get the huge factory anymore. I don't think so, really. I think it's the tourism side we have to work on. So for Kay, I'll tell you what now, to let her get into the car, we'll take the ad break and then we'll play a little bit of Big Tom.
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0: sea. The River Blackwater, or to give it its original name, Our Moon in Asia, rises in the mountains of Slieve Lucre on the Cork-Kerry border, and it enters the sea at Youghal. Our trip leaves from the pontoon near the Keys Bar and sails past Ryan Crew, where the Knights Templar had their preceptory under Raymond Le Gros in the 12th century. We also see the ruins of Temple Michael and Malena Abbey, and the magnificent Ballinatray House, which is Youghal's answer to Downton Abbey. To book this trip on May Vogue, please call Tony on 087-988-9076.
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especially for Kay. Kay Curtin, thanks for dropping in. Kay, in the car now, heading back up to her wonderful and lovely flower shop there, and opposite the post office. And we have two lovely flower shops in Yaw. Do support them. As I said, if you need a special bouquet or whatever, Kay would look after you, and Pamela will look after you there a little bit farther down the street. We're lucky to have them. And do you know what I was thinking the other day? Isn't it a shame that we don't have a jeweller's since Albert retired and went to his eternal reward? It'd be great to have a jeweller's back, wouldn't it, for the special occasions like the communions and births and all of that kind of thing. Anyway, let's keep our fingers crossed. And again, Kay was telling us, excellent. First cruise ship arrived with passengers yesterday and they had a lovely time. And there's some more visitors coming today by bus down to Yaw. So if you see them walking around the street in your shop or whatever, say a big hello to them and they're very welcome. And we hope they have a nice time with us. Thank you, Kay. Fingers crossed and looking forward to bigger and better things as the season goes on. We'll keep you informed, listeners. Now, Yaw Library is very active as well, and they have a special event coming up that you might like to attend. It's called, we're hearing a lot about AI, artificial intelligence. 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It's Saturday the 23rd of May, that's 2 weeks' time at 2:30. 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Okay, here's a little bit of Cliff Richard and the Shadows for you.

Cliff Richard, Timeless Cliff Richard there, and The Shadows and The Young Ones. Now, this Friday night, a very special concert over in Ardmore. Ardmore Community Choir presents Summer Concert, Friday the 15th of May at 8 p.m, St. Declan's Church, Ardmore. Special guests, Alexei Belodzer, pianist, the Mallgogger Sea Shanty Group, musical director Anne Gartland, accompanist Susan O'Brien. Tickets are €10. 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Always a great favourite. This Friday, 8 o'clock in St. Declan's Church, Ardmore, with two special guests, the Alexei Belodzer, pianist, and the Mallgoggers Sea Shanty Groups. Tickets are €10. Ardmore Post Office, choir members are at the door next Friday evening. We'll be going over to Mass at 10 o'clock from the Holy Family Church. And we have some special guests, as I said, for you to meet, including John Power of the Society of St. Vincent de Paul. He'll be dropping in a little bit later on in the morning. Ellen Keane will be here as well. Denise is taking a little break this week, and we wish her well. And Ellen will be our guest presenter as well with me after Mass from 10:30 on. And we also hope to be linking with the wonderful Cathy O'Mahony and team up in the FET Yall campus about that very special skincare and beauty course, open morning and coffee morning there if you'd like. To learn more, stay tuned or call up there yourself later on this morning. Here's a little bit of hot chocolate for you and Brother Louis.

0: Hot Chocolate there, one of their big hits, and Brother Louie with the CRY clock coming up to 9 minutes to 10 if you're clock watching this morning. The news headlines this morning: Keir Starmer, British Prime Minister, coming under increasing pressure to resign. Our Taoiseach Micheál Martin calls for talks between the HSE unions amid the ambulance strike. Warnings of disruption as ambulance staff begin strike. Eurovision begins in Vienna amid boycott controversy. And the World Health Organization expects further hantavirus cases from the cruise ship. Let's hope that with all these restrictions that those good people will recover and that the virus won't spread. Going back to what most concerns us here in Ireland, 999 phone service fully operational under a contingency plan. 2,000 ambulance workers engaging in a 24-hour strike. Pickets at ambulance bases around the country. HSE warn of significant disruption to services. So the National Ambulance Service are on strike today. It may take longer for non-emergency cases, listeners, to get to hospital today. And these good people are trying to get their wages increased. It's been going on for a long time, apparently, over a number of years. And they're going on strike now to try and better their claim. Eurovision begins in Vienna amid boycott controversy. The Eurovision Song Contest gets underway in Vienna tonight, with the first semi-final taking place amid heightened security and continuing controversy over Israel's participation. This year marks the 17th edition of the contest, with Austria hosting after singer JJ won the Eurovision last year. However, the competition is unfolding in unusual circumstances, with RTE and among a number of broadcasters boycotting this year's event. RTE confirmed in December that Ireland would not participate in the 2026 Eurovision Song Contest, after the European Broadcasting Union confirmed Israel would be allowed to take part. In a statement at the time, RTE said Ireland's participation remained unconscionable given the humanitarian crisis in Gaza, and said it was deeply concerned by the targeted killing of journalists during the conflict and the continued denial of access to international journalists to Gaza. The countries taking part are Moldova, Sweden, Croatia, Greece, Portugal, Georgia, Finland, Montenegro, Estonia, Israel, Belgium, Lithuania, San Marino, Poland and Serbia. Germany and Italy, who automatically qualify for Saturday's grand final, will also perform and vote against the show. So there you are. Mixed feelings, isn't there, all round, even in Ireland, about whether we should or should not participate. And finally, for those people, unfortunate people on the ship, the World Health Organization has said there are now 9 cases of hantavirus, with 2 more being looked at, and the expectation is that more passengers from the MV Hangeus will get sick. WHO Head of Communications Nikia Alexander said, given the dynamics of spread on the cruise ship and the incubation period, the amount of time from when you're exposed to when you might actually start falling sick can be up to 6 weeks. So I think the 2 Irish people are back home now in quarantine, but they'll have to wait kind of 6 weeks to see do they develop the symptoms. Please God all those good people will recover and that the ship will be cleaned down and everything will be sorted out. Okay, how about a little bit of Elvis Presley for you all now and Blue Suede Shoes, and then we'll be going over after the ads to Mass live from the Holy Family Church here in York.
1: Well, it's 1 for the money, 2 for the show, 3 to get ready, now go, cat, go, but don't you step on my blue suede shoe. Well, you can do anything but step me over my blue suede shoe. Well, you can knock me down, step in my face, slam to my

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0: In the name of the Father, and of the Son, and of the Holy Spirit, the grace of our Lord Jesus Christ, the love of God, and the comfort, friendship, and power of the Holy Spirit be with you all. Good morning, everybody. You're also very, very warmly welcome to our Mass this morning. A very warm welcome to those joining us in your community radio and those joining us on the webcam. We remember you in prayer as we gather this morning. We come and we ask the Lord for forgiveness, healing, and pardon. Lord Jesus, for the times we let other things take precedence over you, Lord, have mercy. Lord Jesus, for the times we gossiped or criticized about another, Christ, have mercy. And Lord Jesus, for the times we held on to grudges, Lord, have mercy. And may Almighty God have mercy on us, forgive us our sin, and bring us to everlasting life. Let us pray. Grant, Almighty and merciful God, that we may in truth receive a share in the resurrection of Christ your Son, who lives and reigns with you in the unity of the Holy Spirit, one God for ever and ever.
1: A reading from the Acts of the Apostles. The crowd of Philippians joined in and showed its hostility to Paul and Silas, so the magistrates had them stripped and ordered them to be flogged. They were given many lashes and then thrown into prison, and the gaoler was told to keep a close watch on them. So following his instructions, he threw them into the inner prison and fastened their feet in the stocks. Late that night, Paul and Silas were praying and singing God's praises while the other prisoners listened. Suddenly, there was an earthquake that shook the prison to its foundations. All the doors flew open and the chains fell from all the prisoners. When the gaoler woke and saw the doors wide open, he drew his sword and was about to commit suicide, presuming that the prisoners had escaped. But Paul shouted at the top of his voice, "Don't do yourself any harm, we are all here." The gaoler called for lights and rushed in, threw himself trembling at the feet of Paul and Silas, and escorted them out, saying, "Sirs, what must I do to be saved?" They told him, "Become a believer in the Lord Jesus, and you will be saved, and your household too." And then they preached the word of the Lord to him and to all his family. Late as it was, he took them to wash their wounds and was baptized, then and there, with all his household. Afterwards, he took them home and gave them a meal, and the whole family celebrated their conversion to belief in God. The word of the Lord. You stretch out your hand and save me, O Lord. I thank you, Lord, with all my heart. You have heard the words of my mouth. Before the angels I will bless you. I will adore you before your holy temple. You stretch out your hand and save me, O Lord. I thank you for your faithfulness and love, which excel all we ever knew of you. On that day I called, you answered. You increased the strength of my soul. You stretch out your hand and save me, O Lord. You stretch out your hand and save me, O Lord. You stretch out your hand and save me. Your hand will do all things for me. Your love, O Lord, is eternal. Discard not the work of your hands. You stretch out your hand and save me, O Lord. Gospel acclamation. Hallelujah, hallelujah. Christ has risen and shone upon us, whom he redeemed with his blood. Alleluia.
0: The Lord be with you. A reading from the Holy Gospel according to John. Jesus said to his disciples, "Now I'm going to the one who sent me. Not one of you have asked, 'Where are you going?' Yet you are sad at heart because I've told you this. Still, I must tell you the truth. It is for your own good that I am going, because unless I go, the Advocate will not come to you. But if I do go, I will send him to you. And when he comes, he will show the world how wrong it was about sin, and about who was in the right, and about judgment. About sin proved by their refusal to believe in me, but who was in the right proved by my going to the Father, and you're seeing me no more. About judgment proved by the prince of this world being already condemned." The Gospel of the Lord. So we see the wonders of the Lord, how the doors were opened, the first reading in the prison, and we know that

water for health. We pray that grace for healing for all the sick. And we ask you, Lord, to pour out your blessing and anointing over us this day. Set us on fire with an incredible love for you. As we ask Mary, our mother, to be with us this morning. Hail Mary, full of grace, the Lord is with you. Blessed are you among women, and blessed is the fruit of your womb, Jesus. Holy Mary, Mother of God, pray for us sinners, now and at the hour of our death. Amen. Lord, hear the cry of our heart, which you make with expectant faith, believing in your awesome power, through Christ our Lord. Amen.

Blessed are you, Lord God of all creation, for through your goodness we offer you the bread we have received, fruit of the earth and work of human hands. It will become for us the bread of life.

Blessed are you, Lord God of all creation, for through your goodness we offer you the wine we have received, fruit of the earth and work of human hands. It will become our spiritual drink. Yes.

and to pray, sisters and brothers, that our sacrifice may be acceptable to God, the Almighty Father. Grant, we pray, O Lord, that we may always find delight in these Easter gifts, so that renewal constantly and work within us may be the cause of our unending joy, through Christ our Lord. Amen. The Lord be with you. Lift up your hearts. Let us give thanks to the Lord our God. It is truly right and just, our duty and our salvation, at all times to acclaim you, O Lord, but in this time above all, to laud you yet more gloriously when Jesus arose from the dead. Through him the children of light rise to eternal life, and the halls of the heavenly kingdom are torn open to the faithful. For his death is our ransom from death, and in his rising to life, the life of all has risen. Therefore, overcome with Easter joy, we praise you without ceasing as we say, Holy, holy, holy Lord God of hosts, heaven and earth are full of your glory. Hosanna in the highest. Blessed is he who comes in the name of the Lord. My dear friends, we come to this most incredible moment, indescribable. There are no words. In a few moments, the bread and wine at this altar will truly become the body and blood of Jesus. What an awesome privilege to be here this morning. What a wonder. You are indeed holy, O Lord, the fount of all holiness.

Make holy, therefore, these gifts, we pray, by sending down your Spirit upon them like the dewfall, so that they may become for us the body and blood of our Lord Jesus Christ. At the time he was betrayed and entered willingly into his passion, he took bread and, giving thanks, broke it and gave it to his disciples, saying, "Take this, all of you, and eat of it, for this is my body, which will be given up for you."

In a similar way, when supper was ended, he took the chalice, and once more giving thanks, he gave it to his disciples, saying, "Take this, all of you, and drink from it, for this is the chalice of my blood, the blood of the new and eternal covenant, which will be poured out for you and for all for the forgiveness of sins. Do this in memory of

The mystery of faith, my Lord and my God. Therefore, as we celebrate the memorial of his death and resurrection, we offer you, Lord, the bread of life and the chalice of salvation, giving thanks that you have held us worthy to be in your presence and minister to you. Humbly we pray that, partaking of the body and blood of Christ, we may be gathered into one by the Holy Spirit. Remember, Lord, your church spread throughout the world, and bring her to the fullness of charity, together with Leo our Pope, and William our Bishop, all the clergy, and every one of us gathered here this morning, for all your deepest petitions, for all those watching at the webcam, those listening in your community radio. We pray the Lord will grant her every petition and prayer this morning. Remember also our brothers and sisters who have fallen asleep in the hope of the resurrection, and all who have died in your mercy. Welcome them into the light of your face. Have mercy on us all, we pray, that with the Blessed Virgin Mary, Mother of God, with the Blessed Apostles, with St. Corin, Blessed Dominic Collins, and all the saints who have pleased you throughout the ages, we may merit to be co-heirs to eternal life, and may praise and glorify you through your Son, Jesus Christ. Through him, and with him, and in him, O God, Almighty Father, in the unity of the Holy Spirit, all glory and honor is yours, for ever and ever. Amen. In the Gospel this morning, Jesus said, I'm going to send you the Advocate, the Holy Spirit. We pray for an open heart to receive the power of the Holy Spirit as we prepare for Pentecost. Our Father, who art in heaven, hallowed be your name. Your kingdom come, your will be done on earth as it is in heaven. Give us this day our daily bread, and forgive us our trespasses, as we forgive those who trespass against us. Lead us not into temptation, but deliver us from evil. Deliver us, Lord, we pray, from every evil. Graciously grant peace in our days, that by the help of your mercy we may be always free from sin and safe from all distress, as we await the blessed hope and the coming of our Saviour, Jesus Christ. And we pray now for the priceless gift of the peace of Jesus in all our hearts, and that his peace will reign in every part of the world, between all nations and peoples. So we pray together. Lord Jesus Christ, we said to your apostles, peace I leave you, my peace I give you. Look not on our sins, but on your church, and graciously grant her peace and unity, accordance with your will, who live and reign forever and ever. The peace of the Lord be with you always. Lamb of God.

This is Jesus. This is our most precious friend, our most priceless treasure. This is Jesus, the Lamb of God, who takes away the sins of the world. Very happy and privileged indeed are we who are called to the supper of the Lamb. Lord,

Lord Jesus, what an indescribable privilege to have received you this morning into the very depth of our hearts. In this moment, may we experience your beautiful nearness, your precious closeness, your intimacy in the depth of our hearts, closer to us now than we can ever imagine.

Hear, O Lord, our prayer, that this most holy exchange by which you have redeemed us may bring us your help in this present life and ensure for us eternal gladness. We make this prayer through Christ our Lord. Amen. Thank you all so much for being here this morning. Thank you for your inspiring faith, which is so uplifting. God bless you all, and may the Lord be close to you always. Thanks to those who join us on the webcam and in your community radio. Have a fantastic day. God bless you all. The Lord be with you. And may the powerful blessing of Almighty God come down upon each one of us, Father, Son, and Holy Spirit. Let us go now in the joy of the risen Lord. Alleluia, alleluia. And thanks to Anna, our sacristan, to our reader, our Eucharistic minister. Thank you so much. God bless.

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7: Good morning, everybody, and you're very welcome indeed to the morning show here, brought to you in association with everybody up in Harrington's. And thanks to Barry and the staff there for looking after us each and every week. We appreciate it very much. No Denise this week. She's gone away on a little break. And instead, we have guest presenter, Miss Ellen King. Good morning, Ellen.
8: Morning, Tommy.
7: How are you this morning?
8: I'm good, and yourself?
7: Good, sure. Why wouldn't we be with a nice day ahead of us?
8: That's it.
7: And the Met Air are saying the morning will be mostly cloudy across Munster with a little patchy drizzle. Was there a patchy drizzle bit when
8: there
7: you were coming
8: when
7: in?
8: There was when I was walking down, Tommy, yeah.
7: Cloud and drizzle will clear to the south by noon with sunny spells following for the rest of the day, listeners. Isn't that good? Sunny spells all afternoon. Highest temperature is 12 to 16 degrees with moderate to fresh west to north westerly winds. Tonight will start off mainly dry with clear spells. Scattered showers will extend southwards overnight. And I think tomorrow, the word is wind. Wednesday will be a cool, breezy day with sunshine and showers. Highest temperatures 10 to 13 degrees with fresh, gusty, northwesterly winds. I suppose the kind way of putting it is fresh winds. Do you mind the wind, Ellen?
8: No, I don't mind it at all, Tommy.
7: Good. Okay. So look, that's the weather forecast. Get out there and enjoy later on today. Can I say a big hello to our favourite lollipop man, Gerard Gleeson? He's listening in always. We always have a chat in the morning. He minds all the good boys and girls and teachers going and parents going across to Bunskull. Morning, Gerard. Keep up the good work. And a big thanks to Francis O'Neill. Francis dropped over some stamps to me there at home during the week. Thank you, Francis. And a reminder to everybody else, if you are getting letters, would you mind saving the stamps in a little packet there, and from time to time you might drop them into me here in CRY. No big rush. We send them off there to some very deserving groups doing great work. missionary sisters of Mary. They came to Yall there to the church a couple of years ago, and they have sisters out in Africa, and they're doing things like wells for people and hospitals and stuff like that. So your stamps, if you don't mind saving them, putting them in an envelope and dropping them into me every so often, take your time. I'd appreciate you doing that. Okay. Now, thanks to Father John Keane there for saying lovely Mass. And we want to wish Canon Bill, Ellen,
8: a speedy recovery.
7: Speedy recovery. He's in hospital at the minute, and prayers that he'll be fine and well and back to us in the not-too-distant future. And can I tell you that, again, if you don't know it already, Mass in the North Abbey Cemetery takes place this Friday, the 17th, at 7:30 p.m. Please God, I'm sure it's weather permitting again. Do you remember last year we had to kind of cancel it a few times before it actually took place later in the summer? So it's this Friday, weather permitting, at 7:30 in the North Abbey, and it's the following Friday then, the 24th, in Clonpriest. Okay, so that's my little lot for the moment. Now, I know you like a particular piece of music, Ellen, so I think if we have the technology right and I'm hitting the right buttons, it's off. It's Millie Small and My Boy. Why do you like My Boy Lollipop, please? We'd like to share.
8: It's a nice, catchy little song, Tommy, but I think we should include Ger Gleason in that one now as
7: Ger
8: well.
7: Ger Gleason, indeed, because he has the lollipop.
8: Yes.
7: Ger, would you mind sharing this one? I'm dedicated to you. Keep up the good work, Ger, and all the lollipop ladies and gentlemen all around, in front of all the schools. Thanks for all your hard work, but particularly on this occasion, Ger. Thank you, Ger. Ger Gleason, Ireland's number one lollipop man.

0: Now, Ger, I hope you enjoy that. I know you enjoy that, Helen.
1: I did. It was a lovely song.
0: That's a lovely song indeed. Now, one second now. There we are. My Boy Lollipop, anyway. And listen, this morning, there's a very special open morning and a cup of coffee up in the FET Yall campus, because it's an open day for the skin and beauty care department. And hopefully at the other end of the phone line now we have our she is our own because she's in so often, Cathy O'Mahony. Good morning, Cathy.
2: Good morning, Tommy. Thanks for ringing me. You're very good. Thank you.
0: Thanks for taking the time out. And listen, it's a special morning there. You just want to tell our listeners a little bit about it?
2: Yes, this morning we're having a beauty and a coffee morning. It's an opportunity for people to come up, have a cup of coffee or tea and get a treatment and meet the students who are on the course and the tutor. And it would also kind of give you a real grasp about what the course is actually about, a real hands-on approach of it as well, see the room and maybe kind of alleviate any fears that you might have. So you can actually see it face to face and experience, and of course, you know, have it. It's a relaxed atmosphere as well. Yeah,
0: and it can lead on, most importantly, to either people learn. Well, they do learn a lot about their skin and beauty tips and all that, but it can be a source of employment as well, can't it, Cathy? Doing this
2: particular
0: course.
2: Absolutely, a lot of learners either go on to do other courses or they start working, as you just said there, because the beauty industry is a growing one, and we have a lot of beauticians and in Yall, so there's plenty of employment there. As you know, there's new nail shops after opening up as well.
0: Yeah, I saw
2: nail
0: that.
2: Technicians and different things. So there is definitely work in this area. So if you're interested at all, it's a great course. It also gives you healthcare, you know, this kind of side learning from it, because say if you're in healthcare, you know, looking after your skin as well, you know, is very important. So this kind of course could benefit all areas.
0: Indeed. Very good. And a limited number of places with Cathy and her team. Yeah.
2: That's right, 8 to 10 people, Tommy, because there's only a certain amount of bids.
0: Okay.
2: So you'd all work on each other as well. So you'd partner up and change around. So it's not very big class, which is good, because it means the learning is more hands-on. And you get certified with iTech as well, which is the renowned certifying body for beauty in Ireland and England.
0: Great.
2: So, you know, it's a very good course, qualifications out of it, and also builds confidence, because in case you might want to go on to do more later on as well.
0: Great. Is Cathy available, our friendly tutor?
2: Yeah.
0: Lovely.
2: Just give me 2 seconds there now.
0: Okay. So, listeners, we're going live today to the Yall campus, because they're having an open morning. And that was Cathy O'Mahony, who's one of the directors of all the courses. But we're going to be talking now to Cathy, who is the tutor for the Skin and Beauty course. Good morning, Cathy. We'll be there in just a moment. Anyway, it's taking place in the Yall campus this morning. Listeners, if you'd like more information or would like to call up yourself, Cathy and her students are there, and you get a nice cup of coffee, and you'd like maybe a little turn yourself at some nice makeup tips or whatever. Good morning, Cathy.
3: Morning, how are you?
0: We're great, thanks. Cathy, we spoke to you before, but just in case people missed out, you have a wonderful course there with some state-of-the-art equipment at your disposal for your students enrolling in your wonderful course. Maybe you tell us a bit about it.
3: Yeah, so at the moment we are just finishing up on a facial skincare course. The students literally just completed their exams last week, so they all did really well. It's an iTech certified course, so it's internationally recognised professional qualification. And then we'll be moving on. We'll be doing a makeup certificate in September.
0: That's marvellous altogether. People that are listening that might like to, they can call up this morning to see you or make inquiries.
3: Yeah.
0: And
3: absolutely, yeah.
0: They don't have to commit to anything, and they'll be very welcome. You're there until what time, Cathy?
3: We're here until 12:30 and we have tea, coffee, biscuits. We have students here providing treatments as well.
0: Okay.
3: We can answer any questions that people have around the different courses that we run. And yeah, so it's very informal. Come up, have a cup of coffee, and if you want to ask some questions, you can. And just get a feel for the place and what's going on.
0: Lovely. Now, looking forward, Cathy, to September, are the courses that you are offering, are they full-time courses or evening courses or a mixture or what?
3: Oh, no, they're part-time, daytime courses, Tommy. So Tuesdays and Thursday mornings.
0: From what time to what time, roughly, just people can be planning?
3: Roughly, we're like 10 to 12.30.
0: 10 to 12.30. And, Cathy, you have a wonderful... equipment which are there, so people can be assured of state-of-the-art technology, so to speak.
3: Absolutely, yeah. We've everything we need. We've got, you know, constant supplies coming in of different products, and it's state-of-the-art and professional here, and it's a really relaxing environment as well. It's great for kind of learners who are maybe thinking about coming back to education but not quite sure, and would just like to, you know, try something different maybe, and just commit maybe for two mornings a week.
0: Very good.
3: So it's a good way of kind of getting back out there if you want to get back out.
0: So Tuesdays and Thursdays, Cathy, from 10 until 12:30, listeners. This is now for the new course starting in September. And again, Cathy, I know it's a kind of a cliche, but it is true. Places are limited because you have such modern equipment there that you want everybody to avail of it. So is it 8 places you have on your wonderful course?
3: Possibly stretching to 10. So,
0: okay.
3: Absolutely. So places are always kind of limited on this course. We can only fit so many on at the beginning. But like possibly then after Christmas, there'll be another course starting. So,
0: okay. So I suppose the message this morning, Cathy, is call up and see you this morning if they'd like. If people at all are interested, get their name down, maybe even in the next few weeks. You wouldn't be leaving it in September, because I know your courses book up very fast, don't they?
3: Absolutely. So if people are interested, you know, if they want to come up to the centre today, if not, they can contact the centre and get some more information and go about registering for the course. But yeah, the sooner the better, because as soon as we have the quota, we won't be accepting any more applications.
0: Than that. Okay. And Cathy, is there a fee involved? People always want to know, or is it a free course or what?
3: No, the course is completely free. It's fully funded. They don't have to. There's no outlay for anything. We provide all the equipment and the products and all of the notes and all of that we provide. So there's no outlay.
0: Cathy, that's just fun. It's a fantastic opportunity. Now, I was going to say for ladies, but I suppose gentlemen are more than willing to come on, and I suppose men are getting more interested in beauty and skincare and all that kind of thing. Are they, Cathy, in your experience?
3: Yeah, of course. And it's not just a new thing. I think this has been going on for longer than we think. So, and by all means, there's lots more men in hair and beauty now than there were before. So male applicants are welcome as well.
0: Yes, and your wonderful course, Cathy, provides a great opportunity for people to get a qualification to allow them to work in maybe beauty salons, set up their own business, get into work, in other words, you know, in something. So I think that's...
3: And it's a qualification that they can build on as well. You know, they can add to it, they can do different modules, they might look at doing, you know, manicure, pedicure, complementary therapies. So once they start, people will often find that they'll want to keep on learning. And, you know, learning is great. It's transformative.
0: Very good. So my special guest is Cathy Byrne, and she is the tutor for the wonderful Skin and Beauty course here. They're having an open morning in the All Campus, the FET as it is now, the Old Tech as it was called before. And Cathy, just one practical piece when I was talking to you last there. Nowadays, we think of, you know, we're talking about the summer and good weather and looking after your skin. But your advice would be, wouldn't it, that we should be wearing sun factor all year round?
3: Wear your sun protective factor, absolutely, all year round. And in the summertime, when you're outdoors, wear a hat. Sunglasses and a hat. Cover up.
0: Indeed. Well, no, that's a good one about the sunglasses, because the eyes can be affected as well by cancer, can't they?
3: Yeah, of course. And also because the skin around the eyes is more delicate than anywhere else in the body, so it's the first to show the dreaded signs of aging. So wear those sunglasses. Wear a hat.
0: Yeah, I've started doing
3: that. It'll protect your scalp, it'll protect your face, obviously it'll protect your eyes as well if it's a peak cap. So yeah, wear your hat, wear your sunglasses, your sun protective factor, and just be careful in the sun. You know, we don't get a lot of it here, and when we do, we all tend to rush out. But yeah, be careful in the sun.
0: And Cathy, would you recommend a particular factor? You know, the way you can get a plus 20 or a plus 30 or a plus 50?
3: I would say 30 plus, even 30 up to plus. 50, depending on your skin type. The more sensitive and the fairer your skin, you should definitely be using factor 50.
0: Factor 50. I go for factor 50 myself, not that I'm fair skinned, but I just have this in my head. And I suppose, again, anybody who goes to the beach, Cathy, and goes in for a dip, are the modern creams water tolerant, or do you have to reapply them before and after you go in swimming?
3: Yeah, basically? A lot of them will be water resistant or water repellent, but still I would reapply as well. Don't forget then you're drying yourself, you're using a towel, you know, even at that then you're removing you know, some of the surface off the skin. Again, so reapply when you come out of the water, and just be sensible around it. You know, don't spend the whole day lying on the beach. If it's sunny, and even on duller days, of course, we can still get damage.
0: I think that's the message I'd like to give out this morning, Cathy, that even on a day like today, where the sun mightn't be extremely strong, you can still get sunburned, can't you?
3: You still can, of course. Yeah, absolutely.
0: So, listeners, there you are.
3: Yeah, we don't need it. We don't need to see the sun shining, you know, to be able to damage our skin. So wear your sun protective factor.
0: Yeah.
3: Even on dull days.
0: Very good. So there you are. Lots more advice like this now when you take part in this wonderful course with Cathy and the team there in the Yall Campus FET. Again, just to emphasise, Cathy, we're talking about numbers enrolling for next September. You're currently finishing your present course in a few weeks' time.
3: We're finishing this week, so that today and Thursday, then Thursday's our last day. We've done the exams last week, so we're just kind of finishing up with a nice coffee morning today.
0: Lovely.
3: And a little bit of a celebration, and then we'll be taking applications then for September.
0: Lovely, Cathy. We'll be in touch in September anyway, but the advice, listeners, if anybody listening or in your family is interested, get signed up with Cathy sooner rather than later, as there are a limited number of places. And Cathy, we'll touch base in September. Thank you very much for talking to us over
3: no
0: the
3: worries.
0: Year.
3: And
0: every success this morning. A reminder, you're there until 12 or 12:30. People can call up for a cup of tea, a couple of you if you're nervous about going up on your own, and talk to Cathy and the other Cathy as well, and your team there, and you'll reassure them that all is well. And it's a most enjoyable course, Cathy. I know that from talking to participants in the past. So thank you very much.
3: Thank you. Take care. Bye.
0: God bless. Bye-bye for now. And I don't know, is our own Cathy O'Mahony still? Cathy?
2: I'm here, Tommy.
0: Cathy,
2: thank you.
0: Thank you very much for arranging that for us this morning. And I suppose the word is sign up sooner rather than later, Cathy.
2: Absolutely, because some people will be disappointed when September comes because the places are gone, you know. So have your name in sooner rather than later. We'll take your name, phone number and email. They're the three things. And there will be an online registration at a later date.
0: Okay.
2: But ring us, call in, whatever is easier for you.
0: Yes.
2: And we'll try and accommodate you. Yeah.
0: And why not go up this morning, Cathy, and see the facility, the wonderful facilities in the Yall campus of the FET, and talk to the two Cathys there and the team. And you're not committing yourself. They're not committing themselves to anything, but they might like to. Or maybe it's somebody in your family that can't be there today, and you could tell them all about it and ask a few questions. Cathy,
2: it'd be brilliant. Yep,
0: thank you very much. And I'm sure we'll be touching base with you. But if we don't before the summer, have a lovely summer. And September, as I know, things will be getting hectic. We'll touch base with you maybe the first week in September, and we'll update people on courses.
2: Great. Thanks a million, Tommy.
0: God bless for now.
2: Appreciate it. Thank you very much
0: indeed. God bless for now. Bye-bye. That's Cathy O'Mahony, and before that, Cathy Byrne, tutor with the Skin and Beauty course. And that's an open morning there. If you'd like to call up for a cup of tea and see what the facilities are, if somebody in your family might like to register, up you go. and make inquiries. Are you interested in skin and makeup and all that kind of thing, Ellen?
4: I would be, Tommy, yeah.
0: Very good. It's getting, I noticed that a lot of ladies, anyway, I don't know about the gentlemen, spend a lot of money on all this kind of thing. So you need to know what you're doing, wouldn't you?
4: And the beauty industry is really busy at the minute.
0: Very busy. Yeah. We're after, is there two new nail salons opening in York?
4: There's at least five, Tommy.
0: Is there five in
4: York
0: now?
4: There is, well, yeah, because you have Norma Stone. And you have KCH.
0: Yes.
4: There by the Roma Grill.
0: Okay.
4: And you have the Kendi that has just opened up.
0: Yes, I know.
4: And you have the one
0: that
4: out by Bertie Dempsey's.
0: Okay.
4: And there's, I think there's at
0: there's
4: least
0: one
4: another.
0: There off the post office. Is there a
4: That's
0: new one?
4: That's KCH.
0: KCH.
4: Yeah.
0: And on the other side of the road, near the phone shop, is there one after opening up there? No,
4: no, I don't think
0: okay,
4: so.
0: Okay, so there's five.
4: About four to five of them in the town.
0: Isn't that amazing? Mm. And they're all busy, yeah. I suppose, are they?
4: They are very busy.
0: Great.
4: And there's another one just there across from Kay's Flowers.
0: Okay.
4: That's the fifth one.
0: Fifth one, yeah. That's a new one as well, I think, isn't it? Yeah.
4: Yeah.
0: I think that it's amazing. And this is, of course, on for free up in the All Campusshire. People should, if they're anyway interested at all, sign. Mm-hmm. There's only 8 or 10 places there.
4: Yeah.
0: They'll be snapped up, don't you know now, Ellen and listeners. So get up there you go now, listeners, and get sorted. Okay, we're going to take a little piece of music now for everybody involved in the All Campus, for Cathy and the two Cathys that we met this morning. And here's one by Keith West, excerpt from a teenage opera. And very soon then, we'll be taking a break at 11 o'clock and we'll be talking to John Power then of the St. Vincent de Paul about a bursary system I think you'll all be interested in. Keith West, for you now.

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9: No Denise this week, she's taking a little break. Good morning, Denise. And instead, we have guest presenter Ellen. She was putting on 3 layers of makeup there listening to that beauty, the beauty tips there and sharing it with me, but mine was falling off the polyfiller. And our next special guest doesn't need anyone because he's always looking well, whether he's walking or swimming or working for the Vincent Paul. And that's our own John Power. Good morning, John.
10: Morning, Tommy.
9: And how are you this morning?
10: I'm very well, thank you. I had a good long walk on the beach earlier on.
9: Fresh this morning when you were out at an early hour?
10: It was about between 7:30 and 8.
9: Yeah, it was cool enough there. At home, I have an old thermometer. It was 8 degrees this morning.
10: It's warming up out there now, so.
9: Yeah, it'll be a nice afternoon.
10: Yep. Anyway,
9: John, you came with news of a very important thing. Listeners, if you have a buyer, it'll be no harm now to note down a few details here. John, the St. Vincent de Paul is a brilliant organisation at the best of times, helping people in a very good way. But you have a very special project now for people to listen to, the bursary system that you mentioned weeks ago.
10: We spoke about it the last time I was on, Tommy, and I said as soon as I had information. And this email came in last week, but my wife and I were away. But anyway, we can go through it now. But thanks again for giving me this opportunity to highlight it there, because we realise education is one of the ways out of poverty, and we try and support that. We support a temporary need, but also if we can, we're there as well to support people in the long term.
9: Yes,
10: you know the old adage: give a man a fish, you feed him for a day; teach him how to fish, you feed him for life.
9: Very good.
10: So the bursary, it's a maximum of €5,000 per student, and it's for people first time applying to third level. And we support level 4 to level 8, so that's be a BSOC honours. And assistance varies from support with fees, accommodation and transport.
9: Excellent.
10: So the bursary is open to everyone in the South West region, which is Cork and Kerry, who are attending college for the first time. Now, this is very important, Tommy, this part. Applicants must apply themselves.
9: As opposed to
10: an older brother or a parent
9: applying for them.
10: The application from a parent or anybody or third party. If you're a legal guardian of the student, that will be accepted.
9: Yeah.
10: Okay. You have to have an official course, right, to begin the application process. The bursary does not support private colleges.
9: Okay.
10: Right, so the likes of UCC now and MTU, we would be support them all right.
9: And the regional colleges and all
10: regional
9: of these.
10: College,
9: yeah,
10: okay,
9: yeah.
10: So.
9: Yeah.
10: Yeah.
9: And our own one here.
10: Yeah, that's right. Yeah,
9: the third level the courses there, or level, whatever level, the
10: that's right,
9: where
10: yeah.
9: there's a fee involved, yeah?
10: Yeah, that's right, yeah.
9: Any recognised course, in other words, John,
10: yeah.
9: But not a private college, yeah.
10: Okay. That's right, and now... we support postgrad courses. Normally, the bursary is not applicable to master's degrees.
9: Okay.
10: Right. If you got that far, you should be self-sufficient to keep going.

0: for data protection and all that. When you apply, and it's important to have all the documents for whatever you're applying for.
1: Okay. Right?
0: It will take about 2 weeks for the assessment to go through, and the it starts on the 1st of June.
1: You must have proof. John, we were going to say, do people apply before their, let's take it, Leaving Cert now? There are other categories that you mentioned, like third level. But if somebody's doing the Leaving Cert now and they're listening to this, or their mother, father, granny, granddad, guardian are listening, do they apply now or do they wait for their Leaving Cert, or is it to be determined?
0: They can do all the preparatory work now.
1: Now,
0: but
1: okay.
0: If they have, their Leaving Cert results will be needed.
1: They'll be
0: requested.
1: Okay.
0: And they must also submit proof of their SUSE application with all the documentations in the SUSE app, the front page and the back page, and a reckonable statement of income is also required. See, some people might say this is an awful lot, but we have to ensure that the money is spent in the right place.
1: Okay.
0: You know?
1: Yes, indeed. Because you're accountable to the public for your monies.
0: And we just can't throw it away willy-nilly. So we have to have transparency and a paper trail.
1: To follow,
0: and there have to be checks and balances. We're not Donald Trump.
1: Yes.
0: You know, there are checks and balances in every process that we go through.
1: Okay.
0: You must have an offer of a place before you can apply. But I say you can have all
1: the documents that we're talking about ready.
0: Yes.
1: Now, ready to go.
0: Now, if you're applying, for example, support with fees, you need a statement from the college and would show the fees that are due to date and the amount outstanding for the 26-27 academic year.
1: Okay.
0: Now, if you didn't pay fees in previous years, we won't have anything to do with that.
1: Okay.
0: And the bank details for the college fees office, because the society will pay the fees directly to the college office.
1: Okay.
0: So, really, once you apply and you're granted...
1: Offered a pause.
0: Yeah, you don't have to keep applying every month for accommodation, the landlord's name and contact details, an email and his bank accounts, a copy of the lease and the rental agreement.
1: Okay, and again, pay directly to the...
0: That's paid directly into
1: to the landlord.
0: Into the landlord.
1: Yeah, and, very good.
0: You see, what this there's a lot of bogus landlords out there, and you hear students being conned.
1: Conned, we've heard that, yeah.
0: So if they come across a con man, he won't want to give his bank details, will he?
1: He will not.
0: No, he'll be insistent on cash. So that's a red flag.
1: Yeah.
0: If you're going for accommodation and the landlord is looking for a cash deposit.
1: Stop
0: straight away.
1: Yeah.
0: Usually, even though they offer it a bit cheaper, but usually if it's too good to be true, it is too good to be true.
1: It is too good, yeah. It's false, yeah.
0: Now, if you're applying for equipment, right, we need three quotes for the equipment. And if you are awarded an equipment bursary, we'll need a receipt, and then you will be reimbursed.
1: This is equipment, I'm just thinking, would it be sports equipment for sports students?
0: A laptop. Technology.
1: Technology in some shape or form,
0: supports. And with travelling then, a lot of people can't afford to stay and they travel.
1: Up and down, from the Ard to Cork.
0: And I know one young lad at the moment, he's going to MTU and he gets the bus out the Strand.
1: Yes.
0: The early one tomorrow is 6:50 or 7:10, whatever it is.
1: Yes.
0: And he heads off and then he goes to Cork and he's got another bus out to MTU.
1: Yeah.
0: So he's a lot of
1: expense
0: effort
1: there.
0: Put in
1: to
0: his day and expenses, you say, Tommy, before he gets to where he has to, and then the reverse in order when he's coming home.
1: Yeah.
0: But he has to do that to get where he wants to go.
1: Yes.
0: You know, and it's only a few short years out of your life and it will support you for the rest of your life.
1: The rest of your life, hopefully, with his qualification. You know? Yeah, great.
0: Now, there's an interview. The interviews begin in early June, right? And it'll be via Zoom.
1: Yeah.
0: Right, so you don't
1: I'm just thinking, John, if you're doing the Leaving Cert, they're doing the Leaving Cert in June.
0: Yeah.
1: So they say would have an interview with them.
0: They still have the interview, yeah.
1: Well, it'll be in the evening time, I would imagine. Would some evening.
0: Well, it would be, they take Tuesdays and Thursdays between 10 and 12, and they last no longer than 15 minutes.
1: All right, okay.
0: Okay.
1: Yeah.
0: So,
1: well, I assume that if the person is doing exams, that'll be looked at and a suitable time will
0: be. Yeah, flexible.
1: Flexible, that'll be looked after, yeah.
0: No, I understand that the leaving and doing the Leaving Cert is a very stressful time for...
1: Students, yeah.
0: Students, and

0: And for parents too, believe me.
1: Haven't been there. Me too, yeah.
0: But however it all, excuse me, it all comes out well in the end. And you'll be informed a day or two after the interview.
1: Okay.
0: And you'll be informed by email. And
1: if you're being considered.
0: No, if you're successful.
1: You see, I'm just thinking, John, now, if I was a student of the Leaving Cert, I won't know my results or get my place till later in the August, September. So if I'm doing the interview in June, I won't be able to tell you if I have my course.
0: Yeah, but when you get an offer of a course then...
1: In August or September.
0: Yeah, you send that off to the SVP straight away.
1: Okay.
0: On the specific link that was provided for you.
1: Oh, all right. Okay, so you're going to be granted... well, provisionally anyway, maybe a bursary, depending on your results with this interview in June, you're saying.
0: And your offer of a place, which you won't get till August again.
1: August, September, yeah.
0: Again, you know.
1: Okay.
0: So now I know there's a lot hanging in the air up there, but it'll all come together, and it's a worrying time.
1: Yes. You know? But the reason why we're talking this morning, John, is to make sure that people are aware of this now.
0: Yes.
1: And that they apply in time and get their few bits of paper.
0: And they know the documents that they need.
1: That they need, yeah.
0: Not to be running around like a headless chicken in June. And
1: when they haven't the time because they're doing their exams. So listeners, if you have somebody in your family interested in one of these bursaries, John is going through now what you need to do. And if you have the biro handy, there are certain documents or certain pieces of information that are needed. Can I start, John, even with the application? Where is the application form? Is it available online or a paper form?
0: It is, yeah. Once you apply to... I read it out there a minute ago.
1: Can they get one here in Yall, in other words, if there's somebody listening from Yall, or is it online?
0: Yeah, it's educationalbursary.southwestcork@svp.ie.
1: Okay.
0: So, and then they will send him the application form electronically,
1: and
0: then they can fill that in.
1: Okay, so there's no real hard copy available here in Yall. It's online.
0: Yeah.
1: Well, most young people know all about online, do they, Ellen?
2: Yes, Tommy.
1: You'd know what that all means in simple English.
2: Yeah.
1: Okay. We'll call it out again at the end of our chat. Is that
0: a funny thing, Tommy? I changed my car there lately, and do you know who told me how to work all the electronics in it?
1: A ten-year-old
0: grandson.
2: Yeah, very clever.
0: My 10-year-old
1: Can I join you in that, John? We can do the basics on the phone, but anything other than that, we're stuck.
0: We're dinosaurs, aren't we?
1: Yeah.
0: We're in trouble. Like, I was going to ring his mother the other day and I was taking out the phone.
1: Yeah.
0: And he said, "Granddad, what are you doing?" He swipes the screen.
1: Yeah.
0: He presses the symbol. Now he said, "Say my mum's name." And her phone started ringing.
1: Imagine that. There you are, known as sisters. I'm sure many have had that experience as
0: well. But anyway, sure, they're good to have around.
1: They are great youngsters.
0: Good to have around.
1: But that's the modern thing, isn't it? And this AI that we're talking about and all of that, Anyway, John, sorry I interrupted you there. So the form is available online. Keep going anyway, John, and we'll recap in a while.
0: There's a question here. How are the awards paid? It varies depending on fees. Are generally paid in 2 installments, September and January. Accommodation is paid monthly to the provider. And transport is paid monthly directly to yourself. You know, so...
1: Okay.
0: That, semester 2 payments won't be made until the up-to-date fee statement has been provided.
1: Okay.
0: And this will be requested in early January.
1: All right.
0: So there's plenty of time there.
1: There is, indeed. So, John, just from what you know yourself of it now, and I know it's new to you and to me, if somebody wants to apply now, they apply online to this address that we're going to call out again, and we leave here... And the office will send, the Vincent de Paul office in Cork or Dublin will send out a form
0: electronically
1: to the boy or girl that they must fill in themselves.
0: That's right, yeah.
1: Truthfully as they can and as honestly. And the next step then is they'll be called for a 15-minute interview sometime in June that'll be suitable when they're not clashing with their exams.
0: Here in
1: Yaw, do you think, or Cork?
0: No, it'll be through Zoom.
1: Electronically, John. Yeah.
0: Electronically.
1: You won't have to go anywhere, listeners. It'll be on your computer.
0: That facilitates people so they don't have to travel.
1: Yeah, and that could be evening, morning, or whatever, and it's only for 15 minutes, listeners.
0: That's all, 15 minutes max.
1: And they'll notified, as you said, within.
0: We don't want to know what clothes they're wearing or what they had for their breakfast. It's not going to be that invasive at all.
1: Just a general chat about
0: A general chat and see. And these are skilled interviewers, and they will spot anyone trying to pull a fast one very quickly.
1: Yeah, indeed. You know? And again, if people are going to apply, truthful would be the word to use, John. Yeah. Not that listeners wouldn't be truthful, but there's no point in saying you're applying for a course on zoology and you're not, no interest whatsoever.
0: Yeah, that's right. So, generally, just want, as I said, education is one pathway out of out of poverty. And so, and this is an amazing help, bit of help for students that want to go.
1: Okay, you know? And it's to a maximum of 5,000.
0: 5,000.
1: That's amazing, really.
0: Per year, that is now.
1: Per year. So per if the year. Course is 1 year, it's 5,000. But they can reapply, or do they get sanctioned? Do they reapply next year for year two or year three, or is it all?
0: Yeah, but it'd be a much simpler process.
1: All right.
0: But then again, if they were changing accommodation.
1: All right, yes.
0: Or if, for example, they were living in accommodation instead of travelling.
1: Yes.
0: You know, then obviously they would have to apply for that again.
1: Okay.
0: But if it was for college fees, obviously that's a straightforward one.
1: Yeah. It's a great idea, John, because as we all know, the cost of everything, you know, to use the cliche, it's going up and up, isn't it, really?
0: And I was watching the Today Tonight show at 10 last night, and Ivan Yates was on. He lives in Spain, and he said, everything in Spain is 30% cheaper than it is in Ireland. 30%.
1: Do you hear that, listeners?
0: Yeah, a cup of coffee, he said, is 30% cheaper than it is in Ireland.
1: And did he say why?
0: He didn't say why, but...
1: Ireland is expensive.
0: And we have the dearest electricity in Europe, but 13% of your bill is VAT, which is a direct tax on the poorest of the poor who need electricity. We all need it, but the people who can least afford to pay it. Now, the VAT was cut back temporarily to 9%.
1: Yes.
0: But it's back up to 13% now again.
1: Yeah.
0: So that's a huge bite.
1: Huge bite.
0: If you're struggling to pay your bill, and it's just pure tax to the government.
1: Yeah.
0: And I sent in through WhatsApp last night that question, and the answer I got back on my phone was that the Department of Defence, Department of Finance, and the Revenue Commissioners decide taxes. That's the answer I got.
1: Nothing to do with how poor you are or how much money you have.
0: And not to do with politicians or anything. But.
1: Even worse, John and Ellen and listeners, I heard on one of those national discussion programmes on the telly, it was on the radio actually, that, as you said, John, we have the highest electricity, wholesale prices are highest in Ireland, right? That was statement one. When the relevant minister was asked about it, he referred it to some committee. The committee didn't know, under a subcommittee of his department didn't know. And there's an ombudsman for electricity prices as well, and he didn't know. So, in other words, what you're saying is it's a... Well, I won't say a scam now, but I mean, there's a lot of unanswered questions
0: there out there
1: about if the price of electricity to the wholesalers has come down by 70% in the last few years, why are we still paying 70% more? Surely the government should be acting nationally for the sake of...
0: And the ombudsman should surely be doing his job.
1: Should be doing his job, and this subcommittee of the department. And the minister didn't know the answer as to why when he was asked by another politician. Not me, no, or John.
0: Yeah.
1: And I mean, so if you're talking to any politicians, listeners, among the many areas of concern, you could ask them that. Why isn't the actual cost of electricity reflecting the wholesale price? Have they got any more information? John, I could say that that some people are earning a lot of money out of this, but we'd be Christian and say not.
0: We're not sure of that. But
1: we're not sure.
0: There's a lot of money being paid for electricity, so where is it
1: Where's
0: going?
1: Where's it going?
0: Yeah. Now, there's just one other thing, Tommy.
1: Keep going, John. Please.
0: Simon Harris introduced something there lately. I was reading one of the papers. Territory Bachelor's Degree, Routes for 26. That was the heading on the paper on the Times that caught my eye. So I read it, and Pathway for Further Education to Higher Education, and it's through MTU.
1: Okay.
0: Right, so anyone interested there, and there's actually no fees... And no CEO points.
1: Right.
0: So if someone did a poor leaving cert for whatever reason, there is a route here to a bachelor's degree for them with no fees, and they don't have to submit CEO points.
1: Okay.
0: So maybe that's another...
1: And where is that with, John, again, just repeat?
0: That's with MTU.
1: MTU, so if you look up the MTU website.
0: Website, that will be on it. And the heading will be...
1: MTU is Tralee, isn't it? Am I right?
0: Well, no, there's Cork.
1: Cork as well,
0: Cork,
1: is it?
0: Cork, yeah.
1: And the branch in Tralee as well, yeah.
0: That's right.
1: MTU, so folks.
0: MTU and pathway from further education to higher education.
1: Isn't that marvellous? So,
0: that'll be.
1: So there's a place, as you say, John, for somebody who mightn't do well in the
0: Leaving Cert
1: due to illness or tragedy in their families.
0: And let's face it, the Leaving Cert isn't the be-all and end-all of everything.
1: No.
0: It's not. If you fail your Leaving Cert, you're not dead. You know, you'll be sad for a day or two, but you'll get over it.
1: Yeah.
0: You know?
1: I remember a student of mine one time had a T-shirt, "There's life after the Leaving Cert."
0: Yeah.
1: And you ask anybody... Listeners, now, can I ask you a question, an honest question? You don't ring in or anything. What did you get in your Leaving Cert? A lot of people couldn't tell you now.
0: They wouldn't be able to remember.
1: And, of course, some people didn't do the Leaving Cert. I'd hold my hand up and say, that's true. And a lot of people can't remember. But at the time, it was the biggest thing on earth, wasn't it, John?
0: It was, yeah.
2: I can remember what mine was, Tommy.
1: Yes.
2: 66%. I just scraped a pass.
1: Were
2: and
1: you
2: I am proud out of it.
1: And you were happy with it?
2: Happy out.
0: Good, fair play.
2: Yeah,
1: and you went on, and you're fine since, aren't you?
2: Yeah.
1: You survived the Leaving Cert.
2: You didn't
0: get a terminal disease.
2: No.
1: No, you didn't get no. Yeah.
0: Yeah.
1: And life is present. But that's a good MTU now for that course for
0: MTU.
1: Anybody not doing so
0: pathway
1: well.
0: From further education to higher education.
1: Look up that on their website, listeners.
0: So, now, for example, if you did a PLC course.
1: Here in Yall,
0: this is open to you with no fees.
1: That's marvellous altogether. John, we might get more information on that next time you're in, if you don't mind.
0: Yeah, no,
1: that
0: the article was very short. I'm sorry I didn't write down more.
1: All right, cut
0: it out and bring it in with me.
1: We might look at MTU anyway, Pathways to Further Education.
0: From Further Education to Higher Education.
1: Further Education to Higher Education. Anyway, our special guest is John Power, in case you join us in the middle of our chat here, listeners, here on CRY this morning. Ellen is with me as well, our guest presenter. And we're talking about this wonderful bursary, which can be worth €5,000 to students going on to study after their Leaving Cert. It doesn't even have to be in a university, sure doesn't, John?
0: No,
1: it's
0: no,
1: open
0: it
1: to
0: no.
1: courses beyond their Leaving Cert,
0: yeah.
1: Let's say. Or even not, if they've left school, I suppose, John.
0: Yeah.
1: Do they have to have a Leaving Cert for this bursary?
0: For this bursary, they do, yeah.
1: Okay, so after post-Leaving Cert, isn't
0: it? Post-Leaving Cert, yeah.
1: Okay, and there's a few little checks and balances there, but John... would you mind calling out again where they apply?
0: I mean, of course.
1: And we leave it here in the office in case you wanted to call in or check with Karen later on, listeners.
0: So that email address again is educationbursary.
1: I'll write it down here myself. Educationbursary.
0: Bursary.
1: Dot. Yeah.
0: Southwest Cork.
1: South, SOUTHWEST, Southwest Cork.
0: At. SVP.
1: At SVP.
0: .ie.
1: Okay. Education, you'd all know how to spell that, listeners. Bursary, Bursary dot SOUTHWEST Cork at SVP, standing for Societies of St. Vincent de Paul, .ie. Is that it, John? Yeah?
0: That's it, yeah.
1: That's the application kickoff. And is there a time limit by which they should apply, John? Or will it be open for the next while? Or
0: it will be open. It will be open till the end of June, August,
1: anyway.
0: I would say.
1: And you might update us in a few weeks' time.
0: I can do that, yeah, Tommy.
1: Would
0: yeah.
1: that be okay?
0: I can.
1: There's more information.
0: I'll leave the printout of this email with you.
1: Lovely.
0: So if anybody calls for
1: more clarification. Thank you, John. John, I was just thinking about you the other day in a nice way. There was communions on, which is a very expensive time for families,
0: yeah,
1: isn't it? And
0: that's
1: I'm sure
0: right.
1: you were to the fore there and helping discreetly in the background.
0: Yeah, but a lot of people now prepare well for the communion.
1: Okay.
0: You know?
1: Right.
0: And we had a few communion dresses in the shop, which were snapped up.
1: Okay.
0: You know, and people are very good that way because... the child wears the dress for the one day.
1: Yes.
0: Or maybe another day after or for some other occasion
1: and that's it.
0: And then people hand them into the shop now, and it's a great...
1: Can we encourage them to do that now, John?
0: Yeah.
1: They might have a sister or a cousin or whatever. If they haven't, somebody listening now has a lovely dress, as John said, worn once or twice...
0: And there's no family member to hand it down to.
1: Maybe you consider bringing it to the Vincent de Paul shop.
0: Yeah.
1: Yeah, very good.
0: Now, second level involves significant levels of expense. And as I said earlier, for electronic devices in particular, and families can find it difficult to manage. But SVP, as I said, has this bursary. But if you were turned down for the bursary, you could also apply to your local conference for help.
1: Okay, now that's important, isn't it?
0: Now, this might be occasional help. Maybe a bus ticket, for example, you know, or something comes up out of the blue.
1: Yeah.
0: Suppose your laptop packs up.
1: Yeah.
0: You know?
1: Okay.
0: We might be able to do something there. Every case will weigh up on its individual merits.
1: Yeah.
0: You know, and we'll have a discussion about it. And
1: yeah.
0: But as I say, one of our core values is supporting education, whether it is from childcare, primary, right through.
1: Okay.
0: The whole process.
1: And John, with the cost of fuel going up over the last few months, that has put, I'm sure, a fierce dent into your finances.
0: Yeah, but we got through it, and we will. Our church gate collections are steady all the time. You know?
1: No harm, listeners. Now, John, remind them: is it every fortnight? There's a church?
0: Well, we collect three Sundays out of four.
1: Yeah.
0: You know,
1: in the all parish anyway, and the adjacent conferences collect in their own schedule.
0: Way. Yeah, I think Middleton only collect once a month.
1: Okay.
0: Yeah, but we collect three now. Every conference is different, you know.
1: And have ye got, you know, the modern technology now that we're shying away for me and you and a lot of the listeners? Is there a way for people listening to give money electronically to the local group here?
0: Not to the local group.
1: It goes nationally.
0: We do hire those machines for specific fundraisers. We had a fundraiser in the town hall, and it was a fiver was tapped into the machine, so you could tap your card and there would be a fiver donated.
1: I noticed that. That's becoming more popular, isn't it, John?
0: It is, yeah.
1: Ellen, when we've been on ones for the bus, let's say, people say, can you tap? Do you remember when we were out in Lidl? So tapping is becoming a way. Even, John, if I may be so bold, may I suggest that if there was one of them, just one now machine as an experiment for mass, you know, when people give you coins up traditionally at mass time, after mass?
0: Yeah.
1: A lot of people are carrying their credit card to get their messages maybe after mass, you know?
0: Yeah.
1: And if there was one bucket, just as a trial, I know you have to pay a little bit, to see would it be worthwhile.
0: No, I think we didn't buy those machines. We got a loan of them from Cork because I think they're expensive to buy.
1: As far as I know, well, listeners, you can tell John and me afterwards, you can buy... you can just buy an app or something on your phone, you know, the kind of way, something like that, that would do Vincent de Paul Yall, you know, the kind of way.
0: Yes, yeah.
1: And you pay 1% of what you take in or whatever, you know, on the bucket. The conferences.
0: I suppose that's the way the world is moving now.
1: Well, cashless society, I'd say, in a few years' time, myself, John. I didn't think I'd say it, but... How many times now, let's say, do you remember in the past, if you had a big bill of over a couple of hundred... people would have the cash. Now it's IBAN, isn't it? It's even gone beyond card.
0: That's right,
1: IBAN,
0: yeah.
1: IBAN payments to everybody.
0: Just tap your IBAN into your phone and pay it.
1: And pay it. Like, checks are nearly gone now.
0: Yeah, very few.
1: I have signed, listeners, be thinking away yourself. How many checks have you signed in the last year? Three or four?
0: Yeah.
1: Everything is down to the credit union. Or as you said, John, even more simple, sitting at home on your phone.
0: Yeah, that's right.
1: And which begs another question, John, I'm sure you're aware of, the old scams.
0: All the scams, yeah.
1: Just to warn people, Ellen, you'd be more into the scams than ourselves in the sense that you know.
2: Yeah.
1: Some of them are very realistic, aren't they, these scammers?
2: They can be, especially phone calls now and text messages, but it's important when you get text messages not to click the link.
1: Not to click the
2: link. Yeah, there's always a link in them. Don't click the link.
1: But you can read the message all right. There's no harm in that.
2: Yeah,
1: but not to click anything to say, oh, you owe us money or there's a parcel. My one that I get a lot, John and Ellen and listeners, is, oh, there's a parcel here waiting for you, but you owe €40.
0: Yeah.
1: That was one. And when I tell you another realistic one, that kind of frightened me a bit. They said, you have been shopping in Centra. You know, they mentioned Centra or other shops. Centra was here, and we have a Centra in Yall. And we stopped your... to the tune of €160 or something like that. And we've stopped your card because there's something irregular.
2: I got one last week to do with Tesco. Same thing as you've just said.
1: In other words, and if you click the link saying, oh, as Maria, I didn't do any shopping in Centra, you know that kind of way.
2: Yeah.
1: They have you.
0: Yeah.
1: So as you're saying to me, and we're saying to the listeners, that's a scam. Don't even click on it. Delete that kind of a thing.
0: Yeah.
1: Because they're looking for your details of your card, aren't they?
0: Yeah. No, Tommy.
1: Oh, yes, John, sorry, you have a few more bits and pieces. I tell you what, John, we'll let you take your breath. You can stay with us, can you, for a bit?
0: Okay,
1: we'll take a little ad break here, give John a chance to recover. I mean, if you have the pen handy, we'll call out that very, very important email address for that bursary again right after this ad break. Don't go away.
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1: Now, welcome back to the last part of the programme. Coming up at 12 o'clock will be Sean Healy with Rolling Out the Hits on Tuesday. Lots of good music and chat there for Sean between 12 and 2. And just to let you know what's happening for the rest of the day here of a Tuesday, as they'd say. And Jim Collins, good old name there, will be on between 2 and 4. Drive Time with Kevin Cooney is on at 4 o'clock. Kyle McCarthy takes the hot seat at 6. Sing Your Cares Away with the mighty John Phillips at 7. Country Time with Mr. John Parker at 8. Classical with Anthony Rees at 10. And Country Gospel with John Morrison at 11 is the lineup for the rest of the day, Tuesday here, the 12th of May. Our special guest in studio is John Power, talking about a wonderful bursary, a chance for somebody in your family or maybe yourself to avail of a wonderful grant to the value of €5,000 for first time people entering third level, levels 4 to level 8. And if you have your pen after this special request that Ellen is going to read in a moment, we'll give you again the electronic address that you apply to. So, Ellen, you've had a special request there come in.
2: Well, sure, firstly, anyway, about the community bus, tell me the times, just to read them out there for people.
1: Wear your hat there for
2: you see, our times are 9:30 till 12:30.
1: Right, 9:30 to 12:30.
2: And in that is to give the drivers a chance to drop the customers home.
1: Yes,
2: and to be on time for their lunch breaks.
1: Yeah, they're entitled to a lunch
2: break. You know, which is 1 to 2.
1: 1 to 2.
2: And then we come back at 2, give or take 5 minutes over it.
1: Yeah.
2: And they finish up then again at 3:30. Same story again, to get everyone home and to get themselves sorted.
1: Sorted, indeed.
2: Finished for 4.
1: Lovely. And the number is, Ellen?
2: 087.
1: 087, listeners, if you want to put into your phone.
2: 087-175-955.
1: And Monday to Friday and 30 Saturday.
2: Yep. And not 9:30 to 12:30 on a Saturday.
1: 9:30 to 12:30.
2: And without all our people, the bus just wouldn't run. And we do struggle at the moment for helpers in the afternoons, especially if anyone out there would like to spare an hour and a half, you know, of an afternoon to help.
1: Yes, no particular skills needed except to be nice and friendly with
2: good
1: the people.
2: Good phone manner and, yeah.
1: And be able to get in and out of the bus and help people with their messages into their home and onto the bus. That's it.
2: And this morning we have Richard and Ken out there looking after all our people.
1: Very good.
2: So for Richard, our young Richard and dear Kenneth, this one's for you, Dolly Parton, 9 to 5.
1: And we'll have to also mention who else drives the bus on other days.
2: We have Billy.
1: Billy Flaherty, hi Billy.
2: Yeah, and yourself, Tommy.
1: Yes, and we have yourself helping as well.
2: Yes.
1: Ellen. And
2: we have Mick Carey and Mick Butler.
1: Mick Butler, God bless them all. So we're looking for a few more people that have a few hours to spare on the bus. Yeah, great. Anyway, back to the dedication, 9 to 5.
2: Well, we're not 9 to 5, but sure, look, what's an hour out, Tommy?
1: Yeah, with Dolly, especially for everybody mentioned.

0: Now, Dolly Parton there for Richard, Ken, Billy, Mick, Ellen, and everybody else working on the community bus. And if you can help, get in touch with 087-175-9555. Just before we go back to John, just two important announcements. This Wednesday in the Water Rally Hotel, Patrick O'Mara, gardening expert with Middleton Co-op Garden Centre, will be giving a talk here in the Water Rally Hotel for the All Flower and Garden Club. That's at 7:30. Members and non-members, welcome. Admission is €8 for non-members. That's Patrick O'Mara, gardening expert, giving a talk to the members and friends of the All Flower and Garden Club this Wednesday at 7:30 in the Water Rally Hotel. And a listener rang in looking for two small kittens. Obviously, an animal lover. And if you have a cat, maybe with two small kittens, preferably female, non-feral, please contact us at CRY and we'll pass on the details. So an animal lover here, obviously, a listener to the programme, looking for two small kittens, non-feral, preferably female, but can be male or female, please contact us 024-911-99 and Karen will take down your details. Our special guest in studio is Mighty Man, working with the Vincent de Paul, and that is John Power. And that address again for the bursary is Education Bursary, B-U-R-S-A-R-Y, southwestcork@svp.ie. And John, we are recommending that people apply anyway, provisionally, and get in contact sooner rather than later.
1: And then they'll get their link. And as the other information comes in, then it's just a click of a button, to pass it on.
0: John, you have thank you. And we'll repeat that again at the end of the programme, listeners. Or it's here in CRY if you want to make further contact. John, you have a few other important things to say about primary education and our own shop here in Yaw.
1: Yeah, the shop front there in Yaw was painted recently because if you want to attract people in, you have to have the place presentable and good looking. And we have a great team up there in the shop. I'm not going to mention anybody individually because I'm bound to forget someone, so I'll just say thanks to everybody. They do great work up there and there's a great atmosphere there.
0: Yes.
1: Now it's an old building and the roof needs replacing, so we're hoping to get that done in the next 12 months. I had a meeting there, myself and another member had a meeting there last Saturday morning with an engineer and a builder to do a survey on the roof. So if we need money for capital works like this, we can get that money from Cork if we need it.
0: Very good. Yeah.
1: So
0: it's a fairly big building. There's a couple of floors, isn't there? Yeah, three floors,
1: four stories, yeah.
0: Four stories, listeners. Yeah. So we're only familiar with the bottom floor.
1: The ground floor, yeah.
0: Yeah.
1: So we're hoping to get that up and running now within the next 12 months.
0: Very good.
1: But the initial steps have been taken. The other thing I want to mention there, Tommy, is just about primary school, which is even more important, I suppose, because if a child falls behind in primary school, it's very hard for him to pick up down the line. So Bernardo's there reckon that it costs €470 per year for a child in primary school.
0: 470, listeners.
1: Yeah, that's and this is voluntary contributions, in inverted commas. Tours, activities, resources, and digital costs, which are even coming into primary school now.
0: Imagine that, John.
1: Digital costs. Yeah. Now, a lot of families on social welfare can apply for an extra payment, a child support payment, and it can be £50 a week, €50 a week per child in primary school. So this is a state support now, and they can get details of that either from the Citizens Information Office downtown, or mygov.ie.
0: Yes.
1: Whichever way they choose to go, it might be just handier to walk into the citizens' information.
0: Here
1: in Yall, and they're very good, and they will put them in contact with that if they feel they're in need of
0: additional help.
1: Yeah. Now, there's a back-to-school allowance of €160 per child in primary school as well, which is a big help.
0: Yes.
1: You know? So,
0: especially when I'm thinking of books and school uniforms, although books in primary school I think are free, could be wrong there, but uniforms are very expensive, aren't they?
1: Yeah, but then Tommy, in one way they're good value because that's all the child has to wear for the year going to school.
0: They don't have to worry about fashion,
1: and there's no competition, especially between girls. Yeah. No offence now, Helen, for
2: that's
1: fashion,
2: not right, John.
1: Fashion, you know.
0: Yeah.
1: So that's
0: That's available as well. 150 clothing allowance back to school. And that's available from, again, social welfare office, is it?
1: It is, yeah. Okay. That's right. They can go that way.
0: And all of these things are means tested, do you think, John?
1: Yeah, they are, yeah.
0: Okay.
1: They are, yeah. Yeah.
0: John, so, can I just ask you to comment, just since I've been in my bonnet, about something you might know something about? You would meet carers going in and out of people's homes.
1: Yes.
0: As far as I'm aware, still, the government are insisting on means testing carers. Sure, that's totally wrong.
1: Yeah.
0: Are they still, or have they said they were going to roll back on that?
1: No,
0: in other words, the carers that you meet in your private work there, a lot of those carers, they're means tested.
1: Yeah.
0: They're saving the government a fortune.
1: Yeah. I know one chap now, and his father was 93. And he can't take up a full-time job. He has a part-time job, but he can't take up a full-time job because he's required to look after his father.
0: Yeah.
1: And he's doing that. So that's prohibiting him from going to work.
0: And the state, we're kind of suggesting,
1: He gets the carers allowance, but that's all.
0: Yeah.
1: You know?
0: That's not enough.
1: No.
0: And he's saving the state a lot of money.
1: Saving the state a huge amount of money.
0: Because you would hear various figures in the thousands when some person has to be cared for by the state in, you know, the homes, which are great now, let's acknowledge that. But at the same time, the people who are caring, and I feel strongly about this, the state should be looking after them a bit better, I think, John.
1: I mean, these are people who worked all their lives and paid their taxes, you know.
0: And now they're doing another job.
1: Yeah.
0: In their retirement.
1: Mm-hmm.
0: Which could be, John, 20 or 30 years for some of them.
1: It could be for some of them, yeah, you know. So
0: anyway, look.
1: Another anomaly.
0: Another little anomaly. Our special guest is John Power from the St. Vincent de Paul. John, just to emphasise again, I know it's kind of things that people think about. From time to time, listeners, you might be thinking about your will or reviewing your will. Remember the Vincent de Paul in your will?
1: Yeah, we often get those, and they come out of the blue. The cheque will just arrive from a solicitor's office.
0: So, like some people will have, one of my friends told me, you can't bring the money with you, listeners.
1: Yeah.
0: So make sure that it goes to good cause and not government tax while you're alive and kicking.
1: Yeah, that's
0: so
1: right.
0: So my point is, the Vincent de Paul, among other charities, there of course,
1: plenty
0: listeners.
1: Deserving charities
0: plenty
1: out
0: deserve,
1: there.
0: But think of them in your will and make sure your relatives know about it, or your solicitor at least, and sign on the dotted line. Because that's money that is very welcome, isn't it, John?
1: It is, yeah.
0: In a will.
1: No, Tommy, thank you very much for this opportunity to put that out there.
0: Thank you for coming in, John. And
1: no
0: again,
1: problem.
0: Just to say that John's big, big thing for the young people today, anyway, is to know about the education bursary. It's not the first year, John. You had it last year as well.
1: No, it's been there for 3 or 4 years.
0: But it's important, listeners, for you to apply or get registered anyway and start filling in the details.
1: Get the ball rolling and get your link, which is applicable to you.
0: And it's confidential, of course.
1: And it's data protected, so encrypted, I should say.
0: Encrypted, so nobody else is going to know your business.
1: Nobody else can get into it,
0: So again, listeners, at the risk of boring, I know a lot of you have been listening all morning, but for the people who just joined us, this bursary, John, you tell them the amount again so that I have it.
1: It's 5,000 per student per year.
0: I mean, that's an incredible help to people, I would imagine, in this day and age where people are strapped for cash. And again, John, it's for first-time people, who are already in there. First-time people going into third level, level 4 up to level 8.
1: Level 4 to 8, yeah.
0: And the address is, it's an electronic thing, on your calculator or on your laptop or phone, listeners, educationbursary.southwestcork@svp.ie. Thank you, listeners. We leave that here in the office. If you want to ring Karen a little bit later on, she'll give you it confidentially. And John, again, a little plea for yourself. Anybody, again, besides that, want to do a little bit of fundraising or have a coffee morning for the Vincent de Paul?
1: A couple of groups in town have done that down through the years for us, which we're very grateful for.
0: The swim is always a great success at Christmas time, isn't it, John?
1: It is, yeah.
0: Again, the demands are not just at Christmas time, listeners. They're right through the year. So anybody who'd like to organise a little coffee morning among friends, why not? Keep the Vincent de Paul in mind. And again, 3 weeks out of 4 here in the All Parish, you will see boxes outside the church. Sometimes they're manned or womaned, depending on the number of volunteers.
1: Yeah.
0: But there's
1: Yeah.
0: Always somebody collecting them afterwards. They're there in is, the church porch, and it'll be the Holy Family, I suppose, by and large, that people are familiar with here in York, John. And there's always a box at each entrance,
1: each
0: isn't
1: entrance, there? Is, yeah.
0: And most times, if you can manage it, there's somebody standing beside
1: the box. Standing beside it, yeah.
0: Okay, and there's nothing to stop people from time to time putting a few bob in an envelope and giving it into the shop
1: into the shop.
0: Your attention.
1: Yeah.
0: John Power is the name of our special representative here in the Vincent DePaul. And anybody, John, who feels they have time to devote to helping you with your good work can apply to join the Vincent DePaul. There's a kind an obvious, in this day and age, listeners, there's a vetting and a training that everybody has to go through nowadays for all organisations. So if you want to register your name, we'll give you the phone number in a minute for the Vincent DePaul, and you could register with them, and adequate training and vetting will be done because the work is so critical.
1: Confidentiality, Tommy, is one of our core values. What happened at the meeting last night doesn't leave that room.
0: Yeah, you
1: whatever is
0: it.
1: Mentioned, whatever the subject that we're talking about,
0: stays
1: doesn't leave that room.
0: Well,
1: and when we're dealing with clients, their details are confidential as well. And to assure confidentiality is one of our core values, which we adhere to rigidly, religiously.
0: Thank you, John. And people can be reassured by what you have said. And John, just again, a contact number or email address here for the local group.
1: 087
0: listeners.
1: 127
0: 3448. And try and keep it to normal office hours, because is that your contact number, John? Or the group's number?
1: That's the local conference number, yeah.
0: 087 127 3448. And I'm sure there's a similar number for the good people in Ardmore and Middleton.
1: Is there
0: a group in Killa, John, you remind
1: there
0: me?
1: There is a group in Killa as well, yeah.
0: So they'd have their own number, listeners.
1: There's one in Castlemartyr.
0: And one in that's great.
1: But there's one in Middleton, there's a big conference in
0: big
1: Middleton.
0: Big conference. And again, we have the shop here in Yall. And yep. John, just to say that certain things are needed in the shop and other things are not. Electronic things are out, kind of, for
1: electronic things are out. And for hygiene reasons, we don't take baby seats or buggies anymore.
0: Okay. That's fine, and health and safety. But clothes, good quality clothes, shoes, bric-a-brac, that kind of thing, always
1: and even clothes that you're finished with, just put them into a bag. If the elbow's out of a jumper or something, just put it in for recycling.
0: Yeah.
1: And the truck was down last week and took away, I don't know how many, 40 or 50 bags of recycling.
0: But that's worth money to you in terms of use for cleaning or bedding or something like
1: We get money for those as well, like they're recycled.
0: Very good. John, it's been a pleasure, as always.
1: Thank you again, Tommy. Thank you, Evan.
0: And we'll mention this ourselves in the coming weeks, the bursary. Details will be here, listeners. And thank you very much for coming in.
1: No problem, Tommy. Thank
0: you. Just a few minutes ago, Ellen. Thank you for coming in today.
2: Thank you too,
0: Hope
2: Tommy.
0: Hope you enjoyed the experience.
2: I did.
0: And a big hello to all the lads and ladies helping out on the bus and on the committee. We appreciate it. Just to remind you again, Wednesday evening in the Walter Raleigh Hotel, Patrick O'Mara, guest speaker with the Yall Flower and Garden Club, talking about plants for this time of the year and planting up and all that kind of thing. It's going to be very interesting at 7:30. Ladies and gentlemen, very, very welcome. Members and non-members, €8 for non-members, and 7:30. And I think there's a nice cup of tea there as well. And also, don't forget that little request there. Animal lovers out there, do you have two small little kittens that you can give to a listener who's an animal lover? Will be well looked after in a good home. Females in preference. Non-feral cats, please. Contact Karen there at 024-9199 and we'll get in touch with you if you have little kittens to give away. It's been a hectic morning. Coming up in a couple of minutes will be Sean Healy with 2 hours of the great music from the 70s, 80s, 90s and right up to the present time with a bit of chat thrown in. And also, lots more good programmes coming up for the rest of the day. Stay tuned to CRY. Ellen, have you any last little word?
2: No, that's it. A few community notices here, all right.
0: Okay.
2: We
0: have time maybe for one or two.
2: So there's the first one here, Yall Social Cafe.
0: Yes.
2: So it's a monthly social information and support event for anyone living in the East Cork, West Waterford with diagnosis of dementia. The cafe is held the last Friday of each month, 11 a.m. to 1 p.m. at Brúna Sí Cultural Centre, Yall. The social cafe aims to provide a welcoming space for people with dementia to meet, socialise and access information and support. For further information, contact Niamh Herbert, Community Health Worker, or you can email her on niamh.herbert@hse.ie.
0: And also just remind you that that open morning at the FET, Yall campus, the old tech as we call it, is on there for another half an hour if you want to inquire in particular about the skin and beauty course, which is an excellent course with a qualification there to go into the industry, the beauty and industry, looking after all ourselves and the nails and the hair and skin and all that kind of thing, on this morning. And Cathy is the lovely lady in charge, and Cathy O'Mahony, as you know, has been a regular, like our own John here, coming in telling you all about these courses. And do apply if you're interested, early rather than late. I think
2: also,
0: that's, yes,
2: dear Tommy, Rosary for the month of May will be celebrated at the Grotto in Sarsfields Terrace on Mondays, Wednesdays and Fridays.
0: Lovely.
2: At 7:30 p.m. Rosary will also be recited at the Shrine of Our Lady of Yall, Devonshire Square, at 7 p.m. from Monday to Friday.
0: Very important. The old few prayers, say them all for us listeners and for yourselves. And indeed, anybody who needs a little prayer, we're thinking of them, and we're thinking of Canon Bill as well, that, please God, he and everybody else who's not fairly well will make a speedy recovery and be back with us very, very soon.
2: And
0: thank
2: another,
0: you.
2: Another yes. important event there, Tommy, before we go.
0: Yes.
2: An introduction to mindfulness in your library.
0: Yes.
2: Friday the 15th of May, that'll
0: this
2: be this Friday.
0: Very important.
2: At 11 a.m, presented by Dr. Rosarie Crowley, clinical psychologist, HSE, Cork Kerry Community Healthcare.
0: Very good.
2: This is a free event, no booking is necessary.
0: Very good. Thank you, John, for coming in.
1: Thanks, Tommy.
0: Keep up the good work on the Vincent DePaul.
1: Thanks,
0: God bless
1: John.
0: You all.
1: You.
0: So we're going to pause now for the Angelus ads, and then you'll have Sean Healy. Thank you, Ellen.
2: Thanks, Tommy.
0: Thanks, John. Thank you, listeners, and thanks to the two Cathys there that we spoke to earlier on. It was marvellous. And thanks to Kay, of course, for coming in. And watch out for those tourists in our town today. Well done, Kay, on the good work done. Sandra down the tourist office, everybody in the chamber, and also the Business Alliance. Keep it going for us all. Y'all on the up. God bless you all. See you on Friday evening. A mass again in the North Abbey Cemetery at 7:30. You might like to know that Clan Priest will be the following week, the 24th. God bless. Angelus, and then Sean. God bless you all.

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That song will give you the

Track an album called Power in the Darkness. It is just coming up to nearly 9 minutes past 12. Do you remember this one? A band called the Brothers Johnson. I think it was a one-hit wonder. This is called Stomp.

Brothers Johnson there. That is called Stomp. I can't remember anything else that they had back in the day, but that was their main hit. Mary Welsh, good afternoon to you. Thanks for the text in. Says you're listening in and hope you're enjoying the music. A little bit of Sweet next. Love is like oxygen.

Yeah, Love Is Like Oxygen. That is a band called Sweet, or they're known as The Sweet, whatever. Anyway, Love Is Like Oxygen. CRY 104 FM, Throwback Tuesday, Sean Healy with you till 2. Level 42. This is Leaving Me Now.

Voice there of Mark King. That is Level 42 from an album called World Machine. Leaving Me Now. Sean Healy here on Throwback Tuesday, the 12th of May. We'll be looking at the birthdays of the day just after the ads at 12:30. Next up is Dr. Feelgood.

Yeah, Milk and Alcohol, that's what it's called. That is Dr. Feelgood from an album called A Private Practice. This one's going to take us to the break. Yvonne Elliman, If I Can't Have You, goes from an album called Night Flight.

0: Can't have you, a lady by the name of Yvonne Elliman, is from an album called Night Flight. Michael Ryan, I got that request in. I have found the song. We'll be doing the birthdays after 12:30, but I'll get to your request about 1 o'clock. But thanks for your phone call in. I have the song located while that one was on, so I will play it for you just after 1 o'clock. Right now, though, as I say, we have to go to the break, and then we'll be back with the birthdays of the day.
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0: And you're very welcome back to Throwback Tuesday here on CRY 104 FM. Sean Healy's my name, with you until 2 o'clock. That bit of music, of course, means it is the birthdays of the day. Last week, we had so many of them, we had to go into the second hour of the programme, but this week, we're back to just a couple again. Well, we have three, actually, in today's. If it's your birthday today, happy birthday to you. The 12th of May, as I said a little bit earlier on. First up, Steve Winwood. He was born on this day back in 1948, 78 years of age. He started with the Spencer Davis Group, had a number one hit in 1966 with Keep On Running. He also played with Eric Clapton, Ginger Baker, etc. And he played the Hammond organ and the Jimi Hendrix version of Voodoo Chili. Very successful solo career as well. Lots of hits. While You See a Chance, Valerie, Back in the High Life, again among his hits from the album Ark of a Diver. That's Stevie Winwood. 2 years younger, born in 1950. Billy Squire was the guy's name. A couple of small hits back in the early 80s, the biggest one being in 1982 called The Stroke. And one more, born in 1972. He was born in West Germany, but he was British singer Mark Morrison, best known for his number one hit in 1996, The Return of the Mac. And as we had so little, just a tribute to someone that was born on this day back in 1942. Ian Dury. Ian Dury and the Blockheads. A huge, huge act back in the late 70s, early 90s. Number one indeed with Hit Me With Your Rhythm Stick in 1979. He died in March 2000, aged just 57. We're going to feature them over the next 20-25 minutes or so. First up was Steve Winwood. As we're short on numbers, as we call it for this week, we're going to give you two from them. First of all, with the Spencer Davis Group, the number one hit, Keep On Running, and then his solo single. This is Traffic.

Well, you see a chance, take it, from Stevie Winwood from his brilliant album called Ark of a Diver. And before that, Keep on Running from the band he was in, Traffic. He is 78 years of age today. Next up, Billy Squire, 76, just 2 years younger. He had a hit in 1984 with Rock Me Tonight, but the biggest hit was this one in 1982. You probably remember it when you hear it. This is called The Stroke.

Billy Squier and a stroke, 76 today. One more, Mark Morrison, 54 today. This is the number one hit he had back in 1996. The Return of the Mac.

Mark Morrison and Return of the Mac from 1996. He's 54 years of age today. Can't remember much else from Mark Morrison after that one. That's the one he's definitely best known for. But just thinking there, I can't think of any other hits that he had. A guy that had loads and loads of hits and died far too young, Ian Jury of Ian Jury and the Blockheads. Going to play his number one hit from 1979. This is Hit Me With Your Rhythm Stick.

Yeah, he had some great, great tracks. If you have a chance there, go back and check out his catalogue. Ian Jury and the Blockheads there. That is Hit Me With Your Rhythm Stick. We'll have more Bertis for you next week. Hopefully a few more than we had this week. This one actually is going to take us up to the break. The band that were best known for their hit called Babe, they are Styx. And this is another hit that they had called Mr. Roboto.

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Gary Newman there. We are at last getting the second hour of today's Throwback Tuesday underway. Michael Ryan, you phoned in there a bit earlier on. I did say I'd find a song for you. I have it got. And this is especially for himself, his family and friends. Thanks as always, Michael, for phoning in. Really appreciate the phone call in, and always pick out some good songs. The one he's picked for today, Rita Coolidge. Have not played this in a long time. So thank you for that request, Michael. This is All Time High.

Yeah, it's a lady with an excellent voice, isn't it? That is Rita Coolidge, All Time High. That was featured in the movie Octopussy as well. Michael Ryan, thank you for that suggestion. Radio Radio is up next. Elvis Costello.

Elvis Costello with a little help from the band, his band, The Attractions there. That is Radio Radio from an album called This Year's Model. 13 minutes after one here on CRY 104 FM. Sean Healy with you till 2. Jim Collins in the afternoon from 2 to 4. And Kevin Cooney on the drive time till 6 o'clock. That's your afternoon programming here on CRY. We're going to go for a Spanish troll next with Mink DeVille.

As a band that was formed in New York back in 1974, Mink DeVille was the band's name. It came from an album called Cabretta, and it is a Spanish Stroll. The main man was called Willie DeVille, and the band was called after him, Mink DeVille. He died there in 1986. Good stuff from them, and one-hit wonder as well. This was kind of a one-hit wonder. Captain Sensible was the guy's name. He had hits under the name of The Damned, but this was the big hit that he had as a solo artist. Happy Talk.

Captain Sensible with a number one hit there in 1982. That was called Happy Talk. I said he was a one-hit wonder, but he had a little follow-up, a track called What, the same year, reached number 25. That was actually written by Rodgers and Hammerstein, that one. That was his cover of it. And, of course, he plays with The Damned, who've had many, many hits. That is Captain Sensible. Status quo, whatever you want.

Yeah, good old status quo, that is. Whatever You Want, from the album of the same name, the title track from that one. CRY 104 FM, 25 minutes after one. This one's going to take us up to our next break. It is the Style Council. The Walls Come Tumbling Down.

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Peter Frampton, that is Show Me The Way. That is a great, great track as well. Getting the last part of our programme underway. Sean Healy here on Throwback Tuesday until 2 o'clock. Jim Collins going to keep you going throughout the afternoon. Some more golden oldies for you. Kevin Cooney, along with also some brilliant music. Kevin always has some good choices and some ones that you don't hear too often, which is great. And then after that, you've Kyle McCarthy with The Jam at 6 o'clock. You've John Phillips to Sing All Your Cares Away at 7. 8 o'clock, John Parker with Country Time. You then have Classical Chill Out with Anthony Rees at 10, and the Country Gospel with John Morrison at 11. That's your programmes for the rest of the day here on CRY 104 FM.

Jim Kerr, Simple Minds, that is All the Things She Said. Great track from them. George Harrison, and you remember this one from an album called Somewhere in England, and it is called All Those Years Ago.

All Those Years Ago, that is George Harrison. Had a great voice as well. He didn't sing too many songs with the Beatles, but as a solo artist, had some great hits. That's from an album called Somewhere in England. Hard to believe he's dead almost 25 years. Died in November 2001. Daryl Hall, John Oates are up next. Private Eyes.

Private Eyes. Time is running out with us here on the programme. Probably get three more in. Back to the 60s for the next one. A band called The Move. Flowers in the Rain. See if you remember this one.

Ben Call, the move that is Flowers in the Rain from an album simply called Move. This is actually, it will be my second last one. Time is running out with us here on the programme. We have next Tinnitus Tacarum, Twist in My Sobriety.

Tanita Tikaram, or Tanita Tikaram, whatever way you want to say it, that is a track called Twist in My Sobriety. The big hit that she had came from an album called Ancient Heart. That's it for this week here on Throwback Tuesday. I hope you enjoyed at least some of the music that I played for you over the last couple of hours. Thanks, as always, to Michael and Annette Farrell of Farrell's Bar and Beer Gar Summerfield for sponsoring the programme, as they have done here for ages. Really appreciate it here at the station. I'm back again next Tuesday between 12 and 2 with another Throwback Tuesday. So until then, from me, Sean Healy, it's bye-bye. Take care. Going to leave you with Keane. Everybody's changing. Bye now.

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1: The River Blackwater, or to give it its original name, Our Moon in Asia, rises in the mountains of Slieve Lucra on the Cork Kerry border, and it enters the sea at Youghal. Our trip leaves from the pontoon near the Keys Bar and sails past Ryan Crew, where the Knights Templar had their preceptory under Raymond Le Gros in the 12th century. We also see the ruins of Temple Michael and Malana Abbey, and the magnificent Ballinatray House, which is Youghal's answer to Downton Abbey. To book this trip on May Vogue, please call Tony on 087-988-9076.
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I must admit, I still don't know what that song is all about. George Ezra and Shotgun. And we opened up with Elvis Presley and the Jordanaires. Can't Help Falling in Love with You.

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1: We opened up that couple of tunes with Chris de Burgh and Lady in Red. Isn't it hard to believe it's 40 years since that song was number one in the charts? And you've just been listening to Ed Sheeran with Shape of You. Up next, a memory from the 70s, Sweet Ballroom Blitz.

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Right now, I want to say hello to everybody down on Bertie's Bar. 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
1: Isn't that a great song? I've Got You Under My Skin. That version was recorded by an odd couple, Bono and Frank Sinatra. And we open up the second part of today's programme, Ghoul and the Gang, and Get Down on It.

There you go, Billie Jean from Michael Jackson. That was Michael Jackson's best-selling single of all time. It was first released in 1983 and became a worldwide hit. And believe it or not, it's back in the charts this week at number 3. You also heard from Elvis Costello and the Attractions with Oliver's Army.

If you're enjoying the music on this afternoon's programme, I hope you'll stay with me until 4 o'clock. Don't forget, I'm back on the radio on Friday morning at 10:30. 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

two great songs in a row there. First of all, Rita Coolidge, We're All Alone. And you've just been listening to Barry White, You're the First, the Last, My Everything. And next song up, Blame It on the Boogie by the Jacksons, featuring, of course, Michael Jackson.

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8: Bertie's Bar are proud to sponsor the afternoon show with Jim Collins.

There you go. A number one hit single in Ireland in 1978. John Travolta, Olivia Newton-John's Summer Nights. And we open up with the Rolling Stones and Brown Sugar.

It's amazing how popular that song still is. Joe Dolan, It's You, It's You, It's You. And we opened up with Rihanna and Pon the Replay.

That's Bonnie Tyler, of course, and It's a Heartache. Poor old Bonnie Tyler is in a coma in Portugal at the moment. She had an emergency operation at the weekend after her appendix burst, but they say the operation went well and she's recuperating in hospital. Up next, Aha, and Take On Me.

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Okay, we're into the final half hour of today's programme with a fella called Alex Warren and a single which is in the top 5 in the UK and Ireland at the moment. It's called Fever Dream.

If you're enjoying the music on this afternoon's programme, I hope you can stay with me until 4 o'clock. Don't forget, I'm back on the radio on Friday morning at 10:30. 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

There you go, The Supremes and You Can't Hurry Love. That's the original version of that song, but I must admit, I do prefer the Phil Collins version of it. And you also heard from Monday with Galway Girl.

they go, one of the most popular disco tunes of all time. McFadden Whitehead, Ain't No Stopping Us Now. And before that, a classic from Four Non Blondes, What's Up?

There you go, back in time. The OJs and Love Train. Okay, guys, Doug the Wall says it's almost time for me to leave you for today. Do hope you've enjoyed some of the programme and let you join me again on Friday morning between 10:30 and midday. If you'd like a dedication to play the night show, please contact the studio or you could email me. My email address is jim@cry104fm.com. So till Friday, 10:30, this is Jim saying have a great couple of days and take care of yourselves.

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8: And hello everybody, and you're all very welcome. Kevin Cooney here with you as always on a Tuesday afternoon, and a sunny afternoon it is. It's coming up to 3 minutes past 4 o'clock. And as always, I'm here with you for the next 2 hours or so. I hope you get a chance to stay with me, and I hope today finds you well. We're going to start with a track that was released actually this week, 20 years ago today, the 2006, for the Plain YTs, the US, pop rock band, went straight to number one, both in Europe and in the US. It's called Hey There, Delilah.

Yes, Queen, of course. Kind of Magic. Yeah, and we started the programme today with the Plain White Tees and Hey There, Delilah. Hope you enjoyed our first two tracks of the day. Now, before I came into the studio, I met three lovely ladies relaxing on the front strand, and they insisted I play a request for them. I don't know if you're listening, girls, but anyway, this is for you. This is Walking in Memphis, Mark Cohen. Hope you enjoy it.

Yeah, there he goes, the great Matt Cohen. Hope you enjoyed that, girls, if you were listening. We enjoyed it here in the studio anyway, walking in Memphis. All right, a group that we feature here every so often. We like them, the Brothers Comatose. And this is from an album called Golden Grass. The track is called My Friend.

Yeah, Mr. Neil Diamond, of course, and a track called Play Me. I always liked that song, I must admit. That from an album in 1972 called Moods. And before that, we had the Brothers Comatose, all the way from 2012. And My Friend was the name of their track. Okay, about 2 weeks ago, maybe 3 weeks ago now, John Smith asked me if I would play Don Williams. And this is a track that was, I would imagine, his biggest hit, released in 1980. Especially for you, John, and everybody else who likes Don Williams. I Believe in You.

0: Yeah, there they go, Rainbow. And since you've been gone, and before that, of course, we had the great Don Williams, I Believe in You, especially for you, John Smith. Hope you enjoyed that. Okay, we'll take an ad break and then we'll be back. Oh, I don't know. We'll find something.
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0: You're very welcome back on this Tuesday afternoon. Kevin Cooney here on COY 104 FM. Okay, we found a track for you to play. We're going to play a bit of James Taylor. And as you know, especially if you've got tickets, he's on tour right now and he's in Dublin and Cork on July the 10th and 12th. They're all sold out, so if you don't have your ticket, tough. I looked at his playlist recently and this was one of the tracks that's supposed to be included. It's a great old song called Handyman, James Taylor.

Yeah, the Water Boys, of course. Fisherman's Blues. And they're also on tour right now, and they play Ireland Three Arena, I think, sometime in September. And I think they're revisiting that whole album and a bunch of tracks around the whole Fisherman Blues Reviews, it's called. Okay, I hope you enjoyed that. And we started the second half an hour of the programme with the great James Taylor and Handyman. Okay, next up we have a track for all you Mark Knopfler fans. We've played this a few times, I think, over the course of the last 2 years. It was used, I think, in a movie. I don't know the movie, but I know the track. Storybook Love. Enjoy.

There he goes, Mr. Mark Knopfler. Storybook love. Okay, I think we had enough of it. No, we like Mark Knopfler. He's a super artist and a great guitar player as well. Okay, it's coming up to 4:45 and time, as we always do, for our same song, different interpretation or cover version. And today we've got a foot tapper for you, a track you'll know very, very well, Brown Eyed Girl from Van Morrison, released in 1983 and covered so many, many times. He released it in an album called Blowing Your Mind. I think at that time it was his 18th or 19th album. You know, he's released something like about 60 or 70 albums over the course of his career. But the cover version that we picked for you today is a cover version by Bruce Springsteen, a live version from his from a concert he gave in 2014, and he definitely rocks it up. So that's our same song for today. As always, we start with the original, Brown Eyed Girl and Van the Man.

Yeah, we'll give him his round of applause there, of course. That was Brucey in his inimitable style and his cover of Van the Man's Brown Eyed Girl. That's our same song, different interpretation for this week. We'll do it all again next week. Okay, what about another cover? This was a track released by Florence and the Machine in 2018, I think it was. Stand By Me, Benny King. It's coming.

0: Yeah, there they go, Florence and the Machine and the Benny King track, Stand By Me. Okay, we'll bring us up to the ad break. What about a bit of Johnny Cash and Folsom Prison Blues?
1: Hello, I'm Johnny Cash.
0: I'm Johnny Cash.

0: there he goes, Johnny Cash.
1: And the prisoners in Folsom City, Folsom Prison. That was 1955. Okay, we'll take an ad break and then we'll be back with a special request for Mary Barry.
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1: 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Kevin Cooney here with you. And if you just joined, it's a pleasure to have your company. And hopefully you'll stay with me over the course of the next hour. And if you've been with us for the last hour or so, I hope you've been enjoying the music that we've been playing for you so far. I promised you a special request for Mary Barry. Mary, hope you're well. This comes to you especially from your sisters. Now, I picked the tune, so hope you're going to enjoy it. I think you will. All 8.5 minutes, Don McLean, American Pie.

Yeah, there he goes, Don McLean, of course, American Pie, and that was the name of the album as well, released in 1971. Especially for you, Mary Barry, from All Your Sisters. You know, that was one of those, that's one of those songs that used to be great in the sing-alongs. The only problem was that everybody got confused about which verse was which. Anyway, that was Don McLean. Okay, we're going to keep going. We're going to come all the way up to a track that was just released, actually, this week from Paul McCartney, and Ringo Starr sings on it with him as well. This is a kind of a prelude to an album that Paul McCartney is releasing, oops, sometime in the next month or so. The track is called Home to Us. Paul McCartney, Ringo Starr.

0: for she's touched your perfect body with her mind.
1: Yeah, there he goes, the great Leonard Cohen, of course, and his dulcet tones and Suzanne. And before that, we had a track just released from Paul McCartney, and singing on the track with him is the other Beatle currently living, is Ringo Starr. And the track was called Home to Us. We bring you all the latest here on CRY on a Tuesday afternoon, you know. Okay. It's time now for our classical interlude. And the two pieces we picked for you today, the first piece is from was composed by Luigi Boccherini, and it's a minuet from string quintet in E major. How about that? And the second piece is Gabriel Fauré's Dolly Suite Bercuse, and the flautist James Galway performs on that. We'll start with Boccherini. Enjoy.

Yeah, I hope you enjoyed our classical interlude for today. That's a lovely piece, Berceuse from the Dolly Suite, composed by Gabriel Fauré. And the flautist there, of course, was James Galway. And before that, we had Luigi Bertarini's composition, the Menuet, in E major. We'll do it all again next week. What about a bit of Janis Ian to bring us up to the ad break? From me to you.

0: Yeah, there she goes, Janice Ian. We do like Janice Ian on this program here on CRY 104 FM. Okay, we're going to take an ad break, last ad break of the day, and then we're back with a bit of Paul Simon.
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9: 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Our trip leaves from the pontoon near the Keys Bar and sails past Ryan Crew, where the Knights Templar had their preceptory under Raymond Le Gros in the 12th century. We also see the ruins of Temple Michael and Malena Abbey, and the magnificent Ballinatrae House, which is Yall's answer to Downton Abbey. To book this trip on May Vogue, please call Tony on 087-988-9076.
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0: And you're all very welcome back as we're into the last half an hour of the programme here on CRY 104 FM on this Tuesday afternoon. I promised you a bit of Paul Simon, 50 Ways to Leave Your Lover.

Yeah, the British rock band The Kinks, of course, from 1967, and what a loose sunset. Okay, I was asked if I would play some Travelling Wilburys, and you know we love the Travelling Wilburys here. What a combination they are. Jeff Lynne, George Harrison, Roy Orbison, Tom Petty and Bob Dylan. And this is their first track. It was the first track that they released as a single. It was the first track of their first album. It was a big hit. Handle with Care. Enjoy.

Yeah, Dire Straits, of course. Romeo and Juliet. Hope you enjoyed it. 1981, I think it was. Big, big hit for them, of course. Okay, we're going to keep going with the music. We'll try and get two or three more tracks in before we finish up. This next track was a hit for Percy Sledge. This month, 60 years ago, 1966. What a great track it is. When a man loves a woman.

Yeah, there he goes, Bruno Mars, and You're Amazing. And he wasn't anticipating to be called on at the last minute, but that's live radio for you. We'll fix the other track and we'll get it next time around. Okay, that's about it, folks. It's been a pleasure, as always, to have your company over the course of the last 2 hours or so. And thank you to all of those who text in to say they were enjoying the programme. It's always a pleasure to see that as well. And of course, I'll be back with you again next Tuesday afternoon from 4 to 6pm. Until then, enjoy the rest of your evening. Have a safe and happy week ahead. I'm going to leave you with Cassie Blankton, a lovely track called Caroline. Kevin saying bye.

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That was Willie Hutch with I Choose You. It was famously sampled by UGK and Outkast for International Players Anthem. And then we had Bobby Caldwell with Down for the Third Time, which was famously sampled for Flamingosis's, that's a mouthful, Flamingosis's Down for the Fifth Time. He didn't do much to change the song. He just kind of slowed it and reverbed it and changed it from third time to fifth time. And now we're going to listen to The Delegation with Oh Honey, which you might know from Chilling with Demandem by Dizzy Rascal.

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River Blackwater, or to give it its original name, Our Moon in Asia, rises in the mountains of Slieve Lucra on the Cork-Kerry border, and it enters the sea at Youghal. Our trip leaves from the pontoon near the Keys Bar and sails past Ryan Crew, where the Knights Templar had their preceptory under Raymond Le Gros in the 12th century. We also see the ruins of Temple Michael and Malana Abbey, and the magnificent Ballinatray House, which is Youghal's answer to Downton Abbey. To book this trip on May Vogue, please call Tony on 087 988 9076.

That was The Glow of Love by Change and Luther Vandross. Then after that we had GQ with Sitting in the Park. And then we had Don't Stop the Music by Yarborough and Peoples. And finally we had Shuggy Otis with Strawberry Letter 23. And now we're going to keep it all funky and we're going to listen to George Benson with Give Me the Night.

That was George Benson with Gimme the Night, and that's about it for me this week. But before I go, I will leave you with the Isley Brothers, and Footsteps in the Dark.

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Good evening, listeners. You are very, very welcome to... Excuse me. You're very, very welcome to Sing All Our Cares Away here live on CRY 104 FM. We're going to kick off with a song from the Counting Crows. This is Omaha.

That was the Counting Crows there with Omaha. Great, great song from their first album. Had some massive tunes on it. There was Mr. Jones, Round Here, Perfect Blue Buildings, Anna Begins, Rain King, and of course that one. Now we're going to have a song, something completely different. This is a band that I've started following after seeing them on TikTok. Amazing, the songs that you'd see there. But the lead singer of this band is a very interesting character. He is a rapper as well as a singer. His name is Samuel T. Herring. But if you watch any of their videos, he has a very, very interesting style of dancing while he's singing. Excuse me, I'm coughing very badly this evening. He reminds me a bit of a Morrissey-type character. And of course, I was always very into Morrissey and the Smiths. This is their song, Seasons, Waiting on You.

That was Sheryl Crow there with Strong Enough, a great, great tune by her. Up next, we're going to play a bit of Tom Petty. This is a song that I'm learning to play on the ukulele at the moment. So this is Learning to Fly that I'm learning to play.

0: That was Learning to Fly there by Tom Petty. Great, great tune. Absolutely brilliant song by him. Of course, he's so many amazing songs. That's only one of them. Now, tomorrow night, the Eurovision starts. Ireland will not be taking part. Instead, they will be showing the Eurovision entry episode of Father Ted. And because of that, we are going to play that song now. This is Father Ted and Father Dougal Maguire with My Lovely Horse.
1: 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This year, we've got a lot of exciting new acts from all around the country, as well as some...
2: Look at Dick Byrne over there showing off. He won't be too happy when we win and he comes last.
1: But this evening... a long way, and I know they're eager to start. So please, could you put your hands together and welcome on stage Euro hopefuls from rugged Ireland, Father Dick Byrne and Father Cyril MacDuff.

0: song.
1: What's up with you, Ted?
0: I just heard it in the lift. They're piping it in there. I heard someone whistling it.
1: Well, that's good, isn't it? Shows what a great song it is, Ted.
0: No, no, no, no, we ripped it off. It must be more famous than we thought. Oh, God, we found out.
1: What did we do, Ted?
0: Why did this have to happen to us? I mean, what did we ever do to deserve this?
1: Song's nearly over, Ted.
0: Oh, no. I think, Dougal, we'll have to resort to Plan B.

0: Wonderful, wonderful, wonderful. Something else, something else. And now on to our next act. All the way from Craggy Island, could you please welcome Father Ted Crilly and Father Dougal Maguire.
1: My lovely horse running through the fields. Where are you going with your fetlocks blowing in the wind? I want to shower you with sugar lumps and ride you over fences. Polish your hooves every single day and send you to the horse dentist. My lovely horse, you're a pony no more. Running around with the man on your back like a train in the night, like a train in the...
2: Hold on, I can get this.
3: That was the clip from Father Ted there with Dougal and Ted doing the song My Lovely Horse in the Eurovision qualifier. Of course, you also heard the voice there of John Kenny, who has since passed away, as has Dermot Morgan. A big loss to Irish comedy, both of them. We're going to play a song by David Gray now. Interestingly enough, one that's not off White Ladder. This is Caroline, and we'll be right back with you after the break.

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You are very welcome back to Sing All Our Cares Away here on CRY 104 FM. We're going to go into our five in a row now, and we're going to start that off with Alphabeat.

That was our five in a row there, folks. We started off with one of the most perfect pop songs of all time, Fascination by Alphabeat. Then we had a bit of a Derek Doom there, a bit of Italian 90 vibes. And we followed it up with Creedence Clearwater Revival. And we finished up with Paolo Nutini. Great, great tune by him. And of course, Paddy Casey was in there with Whatever Gets You Through. Now, we're going to play a great song by Damien Dempsey. As he said on his Live at the Olympia album, we all need love. We all need love. This is Hold Me.

That was the brilliant Damien Dempsey there with Hold Me, one of his classic songs. And we're going to play a song from The Night Watchman now. If you don't know who The Night Watchman is, it is Tom Morello, better known as the guitar player from Rage Against the Machine and the Street Sweeper Social Club. This is Night Falls.

there on the bridge. Local 393 was born. A black and white picture of the coming of the Lord. The dam is broken.

0: That was our last song of the evening, folks. That was Night Falls by Tom Morello. A great, great tune to finish us off. Thanks very much to everyone who listened tonight. I hope you enjoyed the show. I really enjoyed presenting it. John Parker is outside, lads, and he is chomping at the bit to get in here and give you 2 hours of country music. As usual, a great, great show coming up from John. Thanks very much, and I hope you'll tune in again next week.
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1: Lisa McHugh and Why Have You Left The One You Left Me For Bring the Country Time to a close here at night on CY 104 FM. Hope you enjoy the music, folks. And we'll try and do it all again next week. Until next time, adios amigos, vayas con Dios. Night, ma'am.

joint I used to hang around. 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
10: Classical chill out with me, Anthony Rees. Starting the show tonight with Liebestraum is a set of three solo piano nocturnes by Franz Liszt, published in 1850. The Liebestraum number 3 is the most familiar of the three nocturnes, played on piano by Martin James Bartlett. Following that, we go to Var Pensiero, also known as the Chorus of the Hebrew Slaves. It's a chorus from the opera Nabucco, 1842, by Giuseppe Verdi. Recollects the period of Babylonian captivity after the destruction of the Solomon's Temple in Jerusalem in 586 BC. The chorus is sung by the Met Opera Chorus and the Met Opera Orchestra.

Our Masons are seven brothers and sisters, ranging in age from 30 to 16 years old, all of whom play either violin, piano or cello. In 2020, they released their first album, Carnival, on Decca Classics, to great critical acclaim. 2021 received the Global Award for Best Classical Artist. Their second album, River of Music, was released this year on Decca Classics. All the children attend or have attended London's Royal

Next we have the Bournemouth Symphony Orchestra playing Mendelssohn's Symphony No. 1 in B-flat major, third movement, Andante Tranquillo.

the movies, we go next with two compositions from the pen from Lenny Nyhaus, usually the go-to for Clint Eastwood movies. He's done a few compositions for some of Eastwood's finest films. Here we have Deep Thoughts from The Bridges of Madison County. Following that, we go to Claudia's theme from The Great Western Unforgiven, both played by a studio orchestra.

In the great soundtrack of our lives, sometimes there are no words. There are only emotions. This is why I listen to Classical Chill Out with Anthony Rees,

finishing the show tonight with a bit of contemplation from the Orchestra del Teatro alla Scala, composed by Alfredo Catalani. And don't forget, if you missed the show, you can listen again on Mixcloud. 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And on that note, I'll bid you a fond farewell, and catch you same time next week. Take care, and good night.

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1: The River Blackwater, or to give it its original name, Our Moon in Asia, rises in the mountains of Slieve Lucre on the Cork-Kerry border, and it enters the sea at Youghal. Our trip leaves from the pontoon near the Keys Bar and sails past Ryan Crew, where the Knights Templar had their preceptory under Raymond Le Gros in the 12th century. We also see the ruins of Temple Michael and Malena Abbey, and the magnificent Ballinatray House, which is Youghal's answer to Downton Abbey. To book this trip on May Vogue, please call Tony on 087-988-9076.
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4: Praise

some tremendous country gospel music for you on the way this week, and later on I'll be bringing to you a little meditation. Here's a lovely track indeed from Declan Ernie, "This World Is Not My Home."

Over to the album now of Theresa Rogers, and I know many of you out there really enjoy her country singing, and she's a beautiful piece for us now. Farther Along, We'll Know All About It.

0: The Apostles' Creed. I believe in God, the Father Almighty, creator of heaven and earth. I believe in Jesus Christ, his only Son, our Lord, who was conceived by the Holy Spirit, born of the Virgin Mary, suffered under Pontius Pilate, was crucified, died, and was buried. On the third day, he rose again. He ascended to heaven and is seated at the right hand of the Father Almighty. He will come again to judge the living and the dead. I believe in the Holy Spirit, the Holy Catholic Church, the communion of saints, the forgiveness of sins, the resurrection of the body, and life everlasting. Amen.
1: I Saw the Light has been sung by many different artists, but now we take it from Steve Farley.

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0: Here's a lovely track indeed from Paddy O'Brien.

Many of you out there really enjoy the country singing of Patrick Feeney, and he's a tremendous gospel singer as well. He's a lovely track for us now, Take Me to the River. Patrick Feeney.

0: Quiet time. 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But just you try a prayer or two and see what work it is to do. 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
1: Oh.

And that was a beautiful piece there indeed, How Great Thou Art, sang so well by Philomena Begley. Back again to the album of Isla Grant, That's When I Saw the Light.

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1: Over to the album of Robert Mazzell, and he has a beautiful piece for us now, The Old Rugged Cross.

Jeremiah chapter 14 and verse 13, God Almighty speaking, he says, I will give you assured peace in this place. The thought, peace, perfect peace. Worry, says Vance Hanver, is like sitting in a rocking chair. It will give you something to do, but it will not get you anywhere. Worry and anxiety have hounded the human race since the beginning of time, and modern man, with all his innovations, has not found the cure for the plague of worry. What is the answer? Imagine in your mind a ferocious ocean storm beating against a rocky shore. The lightning flashes, the thunder roars, the waves lash the rocks. But then imagine that you see a crevice in the rocky cliff, and inside is a little bird, its head serenely tucked under its wing, fast asleep. It knows the rock will protect it, and thus it sleeps in perfect peace. God promised Moses, I will put you in the cleft of the rock and will cover you with my hand. That is God's promise to us. Christ is our rock, and we are secure in his hands forever. The storm rages, but our hearts are at rest. Peace, perfect peace. I will give you assured peace in this place.

I haven't played Jason Kernaghan here on the Country Gospel programme yet, but now we play a lovely piece of his, When You Get to Heaven. Jason Kernaghan.

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0: Massey, I can't believe you didn't go to London.
1: My God, there's two of us in it. I changed my mind at the last minute. We were waiting to get onto the plane when Monica told me mother's got cancer.
0: Oh, no. I'm sorry to hear that. How bad is it?
1: Sure, I don't know. She won't talk to me about it.
0: Well, if I was you, I'd go and have a talk with her doctor.
1: Oh, my God, no. Do you know what? I might do that. Did you hear any more about that fight that you were in?
0: It wasn't a fight. I pushed him across some tables.
1: My God, that's not what I heard.
0: What did you hear?
1: That you punched him all over the place.
0: I might have hit him once. It happened so fast. One minute I was talking to Sheila. The next I know, he was flying across the tables. I heard through the grapevine that I broke his nose. He's pressing charges.
1: Huh? What are you going to do?
0: I don't know. I'm waiting for the knock on the door.
1: Here, Lucas. After a while, you get used to the knocks on the door. They're nothing. You know, when I was growing up now, that was before I joined the army, the guards used to call so often to our place that they got to know me mother so well that they'd send her a card every Christmas.
0: Massey, no guard has ever come to our door, even when my father was alive.
1: Ask your look it now. It may not come to that at all.
2: Do you mind if I join you? If it's private, I can sit elsewhere.
1: Oh, shigshies. No, those couple of fuckers were baiting to me, I tell you.
2: Yeah, you still remember them.
1: Ah, sure, how could I forget?
2: Mac, how are you?
0: Ah, sure, as well as can be expected.
2: You don't look well.
0: I'm okay.
2: I heard what happened.
1: Ah, sure, everybody heard what happened.
0: Massey has just taught me that I punched him all over the place.
1: That's what I heard.
0: I may have punched him once, and he fell across some tables. But to be honest, everyone's adding legs to it. I made a bloody fool of myself.
2: Oh, what's done is done. The worst thing you can do is get on your own back over it.
0: Sheila will never speak to me again.
2: You don't know that.
0: I only went down to talk to her.
3: Marcy, are you busy, lad?
1: Huh, bigger, I'm always busy.
3: Marcy, would you change the stove for me? It's empty.
1: Well, what would you do without me?
3: I'd hate to think about it. The stove's empty, and check the lager while you're down there.
1: Will do. Right, lads, I have to go. Mick is calling me.
2: Mac, how are you really?
0: I feel awful. I'm not sleeping or eating properly. John B., I'm prepared to do anything to save my marriage, to get Sheila back.
2: Mac, you've got to be patient. You certainly can't charge in like a bull in a china shop. You can't try to force her back against her will. If she loves you, she'll come back in her own time. Sheila's been through a lot. I was standing on the quays with her when everybody thought you drowned. When the crowd dispersed and went home, she was still there, alone, willing you to live. I've never seen anyone so distraught. She thought she'd never see you alive again.
0: I didn't know that. We used to be so close. Since she came out of hospital after her miscarriage, things haven't been the same between us.
2: My wife had a miscarriage years ago. Every year, when that time comes around, she still remembers her. And the baby was a little girl. I don't think a woman is ever right after it.

0: My wife's never come to terms with her loss and grief. All I know is, every year, when it comes round, she becomes depressed and pushes the person that's closest to her away, which is me.
1: You think Sheila is grieving?
0: Well, I'm not an expert, but I shouldn't be surprised. Did she talk to anyone about it?
1: Oh, Christ, I don't know. Every time I brought it up, she ate the face off me.
0: Well, maybe both of you should talk to someone.
1: Yeah, we've a long way to go before we can get to that stage.
2: Mac, here's some soup and sandwich. Get it down, you lad.
1: Ah, Mick, no, you shouldn't have.
2: But Mac, you can't live on love alone.
1: Hello, Sarge.
3: Mac, I'm sorry to say I'm on official business. We've received a complaint that you assaulted a Mr. Hennessy in the bar called The New Look last Thursday. What date was that, Garda?
4: That was 16th.
3: My young colleague here, Garda O'Connor, is investigating it. She needs to interview you regarding the alleged assault.
1: To tell you the truth, Sarge, I've been expecting you.
3: The Garda can conduct the interview here, or would you like to come down the station?
1: Yes, look, there's no one here. You can come in. I've got nothing to hide.
3: To be fair, Mac, before you say anything, we're obliged to caution you formally.
1: Okay.
4: Mr. McCarthy, you are not obliged to say anything unless you wish to do so. But if you do, it will be taken down in writing and may be given in evidence. Do you understand?
1: Yes. Will you have some tea or coffee?
3: No, thank you.
1: Sit down.
4: Mr. McCarthy, I would like you to tell me about the altercation you had with Mr. Hennessy.
3: The alleged altercation.
4: The alleged altercation with the aforenamed bearing in mind you've been cautioned.
3: Mac, we want to hear your side.
1: There's not much to tell you.
3: In your own words.
4: How did the argument start?
1: Well, there was no argument. I went to the bar.
4: That's the New Look bar you're referring to.
1: Yes. I went there to see my wife. She works there.
4: With Mr. Hennessy.
1: I know that now.
3: Mac, continue. Then what happened?
1: I just wanted to talk to her.
4: About what?
3: Mac, continue.
1: I asked Sheila, that's my wife, if there was some place quiet where we could talk.
4: Talk about what?
3: Mac, what happened next?
1: This fella, in a suit, came over and asked Sheila, was I bothering her? She said no. I think I told him that I was her husband.
4: Did he state who he was?
1: He did, I think.
4: He did or he didn't?
1: You see, I'm not too sure what happened after that. I remember something about him saying he'd called the Gardaí. I taught him to go ahead, that I'd done nothing wrong.
4: And did he call the Gardaí?
1: I don't know. He put his hand on my shoulder and asked me to leave.
4: And you didn't?
1: He pushed me.
4: He pushed you?
1: Without even thinking, I swung at him and struck him. It happened so fast.
4: Is that all you can remember?
1: That's it. If I'd known you were going to quiz me like this, I would have bloody written everything down in detail as it happened.
4: You don't remember much, do you? Do you have a temper, Mr. McCarthy?
3: Mac, would you make a statement?
1: No.
3: Garda O'Connor, is there anything else you'd like to ask Mr. McCarthy?
4: If Mr. McCarthy doesn't wish to make a written statement, I've no further business here.
3: Okay, Garda O'Connor, would you wait for me in the car, please?
4: Right, Sergeant.
3: Mac, Garda O'Connor means well. She's trying to prove herself.
1: You'd think I'd murdered someone.
3: Assault and battery is a serious offence. Mac, I only came up because we started to go back for, you know, a while. And I know you're a person of good character.
1: I appreciate that, Sarge.
3: No, Mac, maybe I shouldn't say this, but you're better off not making a written statement.
1: I couldn't. I've been under a lot of pressure lately.
3: No, I'm not a solicitor, but there may be mitigating circumstances. A good solicitor might be able to make something of him putting his hand on your shoulder and pushing you. And Mac, you didn't hear that one from me.
1: Thanks, Sarge.
3: To tell you the truth, once a formal complaint has been made, my hands are tied. This has to be investigated like any other complaint.
1: Should I know you have to do your job?
3: What bothers me is that the bar was full and no one saw anything. My young colleague interviewed as many as possible. No one saw anything. No witnesses in a full bar.
1: No witnesses?
3: No witnesses. Since my days are raw recruit up to now, I thought I'd seen and heard every single thing. And that's the first time I ever came across collective blindness. Must be the drink they're serving there. What do you think?
1: I wouldn't know. I don't drink there.
3: The manager said his nose was broken and that he needs surgery. Huh? No witnesses. And another thing, Mac, a wife can't give evidence against her husband, and you didn't hear that one from me.
1: Thanks, Serge.
3: Nobody better know about our talk.
1: No one will.
3: I better go. Things are looking bad now, but in a few days everything will look better. And Mac, stay away from that bar.
1: I will. I've learned my lesson.
3: I hope so. I certainly hope so. Bye now.
1: Bye, Serge.
5: Jenny, are you finished filling the salt and peppers?
6: I am.
5: Grab a coffee and join us.
6: Do you want refills?
5: No, we're fine. Just get your own. Jenny hasn't been herself lately at all. During her break last week, she sat on her own.
7: Oh, whatever's wrong with her, it hasn't stopped her flirting with the customers.
5: They like her. Besides, she's a good worker. She more than pulls her weight.
7: When her head's here.
5: I know.
7: Sheila, how are you?
5: Oh, I don't know, Brenda. All over the place, I suppose. I told Mac not to come here and make a scene.
7: No one could have known it was going to happen. It just happened.
5: Hennessy is pressing charges.
7: I saw Hennessy going across the tables, but I didn't say that to the Garda. I told her I saw nothing and heard nothing. Look, the whole bar saw what happened, and no one is saying anything.
5: Mac punched him.
7: What a punch. Listen, sooner or later, someone was going to do it. If I was a man, I would have done it a long time ago.
5: I didn't know you felt like that.
7: I'm just holding my tongue. I don't like coming in here anymore. Since Hennessy came here, it's not the same. I'm thinking of looking for another job.
5: But just like me, the hours suit you here.
7: Sheila, we should go out some night. I know we've been out before, but this time we'll really paint the town and forget about everything. You've been miserable for ages, and I haven't been any better. You never know. We might be lucky.
5: Who'd want me at my age, with three children?
7: You'd be surprised.
6: Hennessy's not in yet. He's late.
7: He probably doesn't want anyone to see his nose and his black eye.
5: Jenny, did you see what happened?
6: I told the Garda I thought he fell over the tables himself, and that's how he broke his nose. Oh, and another thing, I'm not bringing up his coffee anymore. He's got more hands than an octopus. All men are the same.
5: And not all men.
6: Well, the ones I meet are.
7: You've got to kiss a lot of frogs before you find your prince.
6: Brenda, you found your prince.
7: I did, but he turned into a frog. It should have been the other way around.
6: Sheila, you still have your prince.
5: Not at the moment.
6: Your husband is a good-looking man. God, I'd give anything for a man to fight for me, like yours did. You must be so proud of him.
5: You saw the fight?
6: Of course I did. I wouldn't say that to the Garda. If I had a gun, I'd shoot Hennessy. But I know I wouldn't get away with it.
7: You don't like Hennessy?
6: Oh, there's something about him. He makes my skin crawl and he knows it.
5: Jenny, you don't like men.
6: I do! I love men! I was rejected once. I won't be dumped again. Now, I line them up, carve them up and dump them one after another. I hold on to them until I find someone new. That keeps me in control. How will I know when I meet my prince?
5: Ah, you know.
6: How?
5: I don't know. You won't be able to eat or sleep. You can't get him out of your mind. He'll get butterflies in your stomach.
7: You want to be with him all the time. You make sure you always look your best.
6: Yeah, but I'm like that with everyone I meet.
8: Jenny! Coffee! I'm in my office. Don't take all day.
6: Yes, boss. No, boss. Three bags full, boss.
8: What did you say?
6: Full to the top, boss.
8: You shouldn't have to ask me. Of course full to the top and hot. Don't be long.
5: Oh, you're a bad girl, Jenny.
6: Oh, I hope so. Good girls go to heaven. Bad girls go everywhere else.
5: You know what? I think Jenny may have a point.
7: I wouldn't mind going everywhere else.
8: Jenny, close the door. Sit down.
6: You know what? I'd prefer to stand.
8: Suit yourself. You think you're popular here with the customers?
6: Well, I think I get on well with everyone.
8: You like working here?
6: Yes, I do.
8: Good. You witnessed a fight here last week.
6: What fight?
8: Between Sheila's husband and... Are you taking me for a fool?
6: Oh, that fight.
8: You know very well what I'm talking about. You saw what happened.
6: No, I didn't. I even told the Garda I saw nothing.
8: I know you saw it all. You were standing next to me. I don't care if you did or not. You'll change your statement and say you saw everything and that Sheila's husband started it.
6: And what if I don't?
8: If you don't, I'll see you never work in this town again. Or anywhere else for that matter. I haven't said anything about the money you take from the till.
6: That's a lie. I've never taken anything from that till.
8: Who do you think they'll believe? A convicted shoplifter or a respected manager?
6: I'm not that person anymore.
8: The likes of you will never change.
6: I promised Mrs. Brown, and she gave me a chance.
8: I'm not Mrs. Brown. She took pity on you.
6: Mrs. Brown gave me a chance to make something of myself, and I took it. I gave her my word. I won't lie for you.
8: You don't know what you're letting yourself in for. Don't go head to head with me or you'll lose. I can make your life hell. Think twice about what you've just said. And don't take too long to think about it.
6: You can't talk to me like that.
8: I can talk to you whichever way I like. Now get out and close the door.
6: Do you know what? You don't frighten me.
8: Get out!
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0: Next, please. Ah, Mr. O'Callaghan. How are you?
1: Oh, but I'm not getting any younger.
0: None of us are. How can I help you?
1: I feel a bit chesty, and I have this pain on my right thigh.
0: At your age, it's probably wear and tear. How long have you had the pain?
1: Oh, sure, on and off, over the last couple of years.
0: And why didn't you come in to me sooner?
1: But sure, it's not bad every day.
0: I see. Jump up there and we'll have a look at it.
1: Oh, God. Oh, dear. Oh, dear. Oh. When I have a few drinks, Doc, I forget about the pain.
0: Are you still drinking?
1: Oh, sure. God, pint.
0: How many will that be?
1: Oh, sure. One or two.
0: Let me put it this way. If a few pints wards off dementia, I can assure you, you will never get it. This may hurt now, so I want to see how much movement you have with your leg. Tell me if I'm hurting you.
1: Oh, that hurts. Oh, it's sore. Oh, jeez, Doc, go easy.
0: When would you have the pain?
1: I could get it any time, sir. Sometimes it runs down my leg even.
0: It appears you have got a touch of arthritis and sciatica.
1: Oh, God, can anything be done for that?
0: I can give you something for the pain. Normally, the sciatica eases out in its own time.
1: Oh, God, I can't do as much as I used to.
0: Mossy, I'd nearly ask you to look in my eye again.
1: Honestly, Doc, it does slow me down.
0: Does the pain shoot up and down your right arm and into your shoulder?
1: No. Would that be serious, no?
0: Oh, very serious. You wouldn't be able to pick up a pint.
1: Amateur, Doc, I could use my left one.
0: Do you get any exercise? Do you walk?
1: I walks up the town, and a few hours later, I walks back down the town.
0: Yeah, well, you should walk up past the lighthouse and on up to Clay Castle and...
1: Oh, be God, Doc, no. No, so look at me medicine days are long gone, no.
0: I suppose you're right. Pull up your shirt. Breathe in. Out. Again. Do you smoke?
1: Sir, only if I get them for nothing.
0: I see. Breathe in. Out. That sounds as if there's some phlegm there.
1: Sir, a hot whiskey now and then, and on special occasions, keeps the pipes clean.
0: Oh, like I said before, always everything in moderation, eh, Mossy?
1: Oh, that's right, Doc. Doc, we know each other now a long time.
0: We do.
1: As I'm here, I want to ask you about me mother.
0: About your mother?
1: You say, Doc, I was going to live in London with me wife.
0: I thought that finished a long time ago.
1: Oh, well, it did, but to say, she taught me I have a son. It changes a fella, you see. Doc, you see, look, that's a long story now. As I was about to get on the plane with Monica, she taught me that my mother has cancer. I never wanted to go to London anyway. I decided to stay at home and look after her myself.
0: That's the first I've heard of your mother's got cancer. Let me see. There's such a thing as patient confidentiality, but in your case, I'll make an exception. I see here the last time I saw your mother was when she was here for her flu injection last winter. She's like most people her age. She's got some arthritis. But apart from that, she's in perfect health. Did you talk to her about it?
1: Oh, she was at me to talk to her all the time.
0: Your mother has had a tough life.
1: It'll be tougher when I get my hands on her. She led me to believe that she was dying of cancer.
0: She's not getting any younger. And your support she needs now.
1: I give her support.
0: I don't believe she would have survived without you.
1: I shall look at Doc. I wouldn't hurt her for the world, but sometimes I'd like to strangle her.
0: I'm sure she could say the same about you. You and your family have been my patients for years. Your mother may not be able to survive without you. Likewise, you would not be able to survive without her. The only reason you're still standing is because she's always looked after you. Am I right or wrong, Mossy?
1: Shall I suppose you're right. I couldn't imagine my life without her.
0: You should be glad she doesn't have cancer.
1: So what'll I do?
0: If I were you now, I'd humor her. Act as if she has cancer. It's the softer of the options. A bit of TLC won't do her any harm.
1: Oh, my God. She'll sense there's something going on, Doc. That woman is psychic. That woman now could tell you things about me before they even happen.
0: Play along with her.
1: Oh, it is going to be hard because all I want to do is strangle her.
0: And what's the alternative?
1: I suppose take your advice.
0: If you want a peaceful life...
1: I do.
0: Here are your prescriptions. And Mossy, you can't drink down on top of them.
1: What? Have you got any others, Doc? For God's sake.
0: Out you go. I've got other patients waiting.
1: All right. Thanks, Doc.
0: Next, please.
2: Come in.
3: You wanted to see me?
2: Close the door and sit down. Would you like a coffee or tea?
3: No, thank you.
2: I've been missing the last few days as a result of the physical attack on my person by your husband.
3: I told him not to come here.
2: Well, obviously he didn't listen to you. I'm blue in the face of telling the staff not to bring their troubles into work. No one seems to be listening to me. I'm left with no alternative but to suspend one of the staff. Then perhaps they might take heed of my instructions.
3: Can I say something?
2: Oh, by all means.
3: I didn't ask my husband to come here. I'm not responsible for what my husband does.
2: Of course you're not, Sheila. I can call you Sheila.
3: I don't care.
2: It makes no difference whether you ask them to stay away or not. As you can see, my eye is clearing up, but I may need to have surgery on my nose. I did not wish to press charges, but I did.
3: I know.
2: I'm a businessman. I don't believe in violence. I regret our misunderstandings. It might be in our mutual interest to shake hands. Right? You don't wish to. You have children.
3: One boy and two girls. I don't think it's any of your business to pry into my life.
2: May not be my business, but I'd like to know what's going on amongst the staff. Your husband, he's just a fisherman, isn't he?
3: Just a fisherman. Mac comes from generations of fishermen. He's a proud, honest, hard-working fisherman with his own trawler. He believes in an honest day's work for an honest day's pay. We've never been short of anything.
2: How many holidays did you have this year?
3: None.
2: None?
3: We may not have much, but at least it's paid for.
2: You deserve better.
3: I don't know where you're coming from.
2: I have a proposition for you. You wouldn't want to see your husband dragged through the courts for assault and battery.
3: No, I wouldn't. We'll get through it if we have to.
2: It doesn't have to go to court. Since I pressed the charges, I can very well drop them.
3: How? Why would you do that?
2: I find you very attractive. I suppose you know that.
3: I didn't.
2: You know now. There's not a woman on the planet that doesn't like to be admired. I'm single, and you're... Well, you're on your own. Maybe we should get together some night. Have a quiet drink somewhere.
3: What would my husband say?
2: You're away from him. He doesn't have to know. What the eye doesn't see, the heart doesn't feel.
3: I would never.
2: I'm giving you a way out. No one would know.
3: I would. Have you finished?
2: I want us to be closer.
3: You want? Do you always get what you want?
2: Of course. I have a reputation of getting what I want.
3: And what if you don't?
2: I take it.
3: Not this time. I'm going. I've work to do.
2: I've given you a solution. Think about it.
3: I don't need to think about it.
2: I'll give you a few days to think about it.
3: Don't waste your time. The answer will still be no.
2: I'm a patient man. Have it your way. Either way, your husband's not getting away with it.
4: Ah, there's Mossy.
5: What's he up to?
0: No good, eh, babe?
4: Mossy, how's it going?
1: Jeez, don't be talking to me, lads.
0: Mossy, grab the rope there and tie us up and tie up the stern as well, will you please?
5: Mac, if you go up with Mossy, Mickey and myself will stay on the trawler. We'll get it unloaded before the rain comes.
4: We'll do it, Jackie.
1: You're a bit early today, lads.
5: We had to get in ahead of the storm.
1: My God, it's getting fairly black out there now, all right.
0: There's a southerly coming up, very sharp wind, and you wouldn't want to be caught out, as I can tell you that.
1: Mac, me head's all over the place today. God, I'm fierce edgy internally.
4: What's bothering you, Mossy?
1: I can't tell you. I don't trust any of his.
5: Well, what makes you think that?
0: Captain Hans,
6: You can trust us, Mike.
1: No, look it, lads, look it. Promise you won't laugh.
5: We won't.
6: What do you think we are?
4: Massey, you're not coming out, are you?
1: Coming out of where?
4: You know, coming out.
6: What Mac is trying to say, Aiding, lad, is, are you coming out of the closet?
1: What closet? What the fuck are you talking about now?
5: Massey, it doesn't matter how you answer the question. Our lips are sealed. We'll still be your friend. Isn't that right, lads?
4: Yeah, of course it is.
6: It wouldn't bother me. I'd still have a pint with you.
5: Massey, are you gay?
1: Gay? Are you calling me gay, Jackie? Be God, I go down there and tear the head off you. What the hell makes you think that?
4: Sure, Massey, what were we to think? You're so bloody secretive. We've always trusted each other, haven't we?
1: Huh? Because I'm not telling you now.
5: Massey, we're only teasing you.
6: Come on, Massey, get it off your chest.
4: Look, Massey, what's wrong?
1: It's me mother's cancer.
4: Massey, if my mother had cancer, my head would be all over the place too.
1: That's the trouble. She doesn't have cancer.
4: But you told me she had.
1: I told everyone she had. And the doctor told me she doesn't have it. She said she'd have cancer, so I would stay.
6: Jackie, isn't that nice?
5: You'd only hear the likes of that in the films.
1: That's why I didn't want to tell any of you. Because I knew he'd only take the piss out of me. I don't want her to know that I know that she has no cancer.
4: Look, Massey, don't mind him. Go on.
1: I'm fit to strangle her, Mac. And that's not the only thing. Don't ye laugh now.
5: Would we laugh?
6: No.
1: The doc gave me pills for me hip. And I can't drink down top of them.
5: No, that's serious.
6: If I was you, man, I'd change that doctor.
4: Look, Massey, take heed of what the doctor told you.
5: I think Mickey's right. Change your doctor.
1: Lads, I don't want a fucking lecture from you now. I get enough of that at home from the mother.
5: You can trust us. We won't say a word, Massey. What are you doing? Give Mac a hand there before you fall asleep.
1: Oh, my God, it's a terrible shame all the same to see that poor old Sheila tied up.
4: So look, Massey, what can I do? Maybe Sheila has a point after all.
1: Mac, don't be going soft on me now. Sheila's a lovely person, and I don't forget the time she helped me out when I was stuck. But she's still a woman.
4: I hope she's still a woman.
1: Ah, you know what I mean.
4: Look, Massey, I've been thinking. Maybe it's the end of an era for generations of my family being fishermen. Maybe it's a good time to get out. It's getting harder and harder to make a living at it, you know. What's happening between Sheila and me might be for a reason. To help me face the truth. My days of being a fisherman are over. I've got to accept it. It's probably for the best.
1: Be God, Mac, I always hate it when you think. I don't know what you're saying at all, boy.
6: Do you hear yourself?
5: Mac, don't rush into making a decision until you're feeling better on yourself. It's okay if you want to go off and pick up the little one from school. Massey will give us a hand there with the few jobs that are left.
4: Are you sure, Jackie?
5: Go on. We'll be tied up for the next few days until the storm passes over.
6: And we'll fix up with you tomorrow when we see you.
4: Thanks, lads. See you later.
1: Mac is his own share of troubles now, lads.
5: He has.
6: Mac doesn't say much, though.
1: I know the two of them now long enough. One is as stubborn as the other. But they're good people.
5: I hope he doesn't give up without a fight. As us ancient mariners would say. Mickey, what are you doing?
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